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Also had Listen to Her Heart and Learning to Fly. Coming up, I've got a pair of tickets to give away to go see Jeff Tate, the original voice of Queensryche, coming to town with his band Operation Mindcrime and performing Operation Mindcrime, the album, start to finish, front to back, along with all the other Queensryche songs you know and love so much. That's coming up this Saturday at Cargo. Details are up at KOZZRadio.com. And you got a chance to win yourself some tickets just moments away right here on KOZZ. It's Reno's Classic Rock.

0: There's Rush on a 5 and 7 KLZ Windows Classic Rock. Going to warm up this week and get up to right around 90. That'll be a beautiful weekend. Saturday night, Cargo Concert Hall. Jeff Tate, the original singer of Queensryche, bringing his band to town, Operation Mindcrime, to perform in its entirety from start to finish. Operation Mindcrime, the album. So right now, I've got a pair of tickets to give away. And all you got to do is, so we're going to play multiple choice for Jeff Tate tickets. Multiple choice for Jeff Tate tickets. I think you got this, okay? I'm looking for caller 11, 775-737-5699. 775-737-5699, 737-KOZZ. And let's see if we can get you a pair of tickets to the show.
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2: New crashes being reported on 80 westbound west of the USA Parkway exit. That's likely to cause some crowded lanes between Tracy Clark and Lockwood. In the city of Sparks, the boulevard backups are aplenty. Sparks and Vista Boulevard are both jam-packed from 80 up to Bering Boulevard. The intersection of Sparks and Bering is overflowing on all four sides. A crash on the westbound side of North McCarran is slowing down the flow there. That's between El Rancho Drive and Rock Boulevard. Pyramid Way northbound, that's filling up for rush hour from Prater up to Disc Drive. And 395 northbound is another place that's likely to slow your roll. That's from the Spaghetti Bowl up to Panther Valley Road.
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3: This is forecaster Will Payne from News 4 with your Reno forecast coming up for today. We'll have scattered overnight showers with things clearing up by the late morning. Reno's expected high is 72 degrees with sunny skies and winds from the north gusting up to 20 miles per hour. It'll be the coolest day of the week here in town. That's your News 4 Weather Authority forecast.
4: Abraham Lincoln, at the age of 8, had an axe put into his hands and never stopped working as he grew large and notably strong in the American frontier, clearing land, building cabins, fences, plowing fields, cutting hay, and endlessly chopping firewood. 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This has been A Penny for Your Thoughts, presented by Lincoln Heating and Air.
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0: All right. Hey, you're caller 11. Who is this?
1: This is Kat.
0: Hey, Kat. I got a pair of tickets to go see Jeff Tate Saturday night at Carco Concert Hall, the original voice of Queensryche. Going to be doing his Operation Mindcrime start to finish with all your favorite Queensryche songs with his amazing band, a string ensemble, laser light show, and all that. But we're going to play multiple choice for Queensryche. Jeff Tate, Operation Mindcrime tickets. So, you ready?
1: I'm ready.
0: Queensryche is a band that was formed in A, France, B, Spain, or C, Seattle?
1: Seattle.
0: Seattle is correct. You got yourself a pair of tickets. You're going.
1: All right.
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1: 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Thank you.
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0: here on a 5.7 KLZ Windows Classic Road. That was a party. That was a party. I mean, you know, the thing is, it's like the legend lives on, the music lives on, and the band did a great job. And of course, you know, a lot of people say, well, I don't remember. We're all dead. Jeez, I mean, Gary Rosington was the last living member. He died. Leon Wilkerson, bass player, died a long time ago. Billy Powell, keyboard player, died a long time ago. Alan Collins, Ed King, both dead. Ronnie Van Zant died in the plane crash. I mean, this is the music with, you know, and everybody singing along to every song all night long. Johnny Van Zant, Ronnie's little brother's keeping, he's in charge now. He's keeping the music going. And of course, Ricky Medlock was in Lynyrd Skynyrd, but left to go do Blackfoot, then came back. And he's been back for, I don't know, 100 years. But what a great time. Opening up the show was Huckleberry Road. They just knocked it out of the park. It was great to see that. And it was just a real good time. But coming up, we just had Street Vibrations. And, of course, Skynyrd was here, the featured attraction for Street Vibrations, bringing a lot of people into town. A lot of tourists came into town. Next up, the next big thing coming down, Italian Festival. The great 44th annual Great Italian Festival. Find out more about what it is all about KLZZradio.com.
1: Miss the morning crew? 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
3: Yes.
2: Then did you have a good day?
3: 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Thank you.
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3: 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So here's, and it could be a product of my opinion of birthdays.
2: Uh-huh.
3: However, about 3 weeks ago, I don't know what it was, Terry made a comment on Facebook or something. I don't remember what it was. And all of a sudden, Boogie's like, it's his birthday. So he gets him a card, gets him donuts. It's not his birthday. His birthday's in February.
2: Uh-huh.
3: It's not his birthday. He got a card and donuts.
2: Right, yeah.
3: It was my birthday. I got jack squat from this freaking building. Oh, zero.
2: I'm sure they'll do something nice for you today.
3: They'll do nothing. You know why? 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
5: Southbound crash in the North Valleys and stalled or disabled vehicle in Carson City. First, the crash, US 395 southbound on Panther Drive. Be ready for that as you're coming down from the North Valleys. If you're headed up to the North Valleys, 395 northbound, that's going to be a slow roll too, starting at the Spaghetti Bowl. Doesn't really start to clear up until you get past Golden Valley Road. That stalled or disabled vehicle that could slow you down in and around Carson City is on East 5th Street and Fairview Drive, east of Fairview Drive. Be on the lookout for emergency vehicles there. Still seeing a lot of congestion on North McCarran between El Rancho Drive and now Pyramid Way. That's mostly in the eastbound direction. Pyramid Way itself is loaded with wheels from Green Bray Drive all the way up to Disc Drive.
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13: 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But history also tells of President Lincoln being shot by John Wilkes Booth. 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

on the 5.7 KLZ Easy Windows Classic Rock. The first time I ever saw Loverboy, they were opening up for April Wine. This is a concert that happened at the UNR Old Gym back when I was going there, and I met a lot of great people, made a lot of great friends, but man, back in the day, the UNR Old Gym, that's where all the concerts were, and Loverboy and April Wine. April Wine coming to town, opening up for Triumph. It's going to be details at KOZZRadio.com. It's going to be on Wednesday, December the 3rd. And fine Canadian stuff. Music from Canada with no tariffs on the on the tickets. 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April Wine, we're going to talk to Brian Greenway. He's going to stop in on the show. But right now, Bob Seger.

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0: I said, no, I'm dead.
1: Oh, yeah. Pearl Jam, Dire Straits, Bob Seger, Loverboy, Van Morrison. I'm Max Volume. It's your Workforce Free Ride. One big outdoor summery kind of thing going on. When it comes to Sacramento, October's a good time to have a big party outdoors with a bunch of bands. And Aftershock 2026, Thursday through Sunday, Discovery Park. And who's gone? We're sending them on assignment. Your morning crew, Kevin and Jay, they will be hanging out backstage, eating up all the cold cuts and cheese slices and stale bread, because that's what your backstage hospitality is kind of like. Grab a water, grab a Coke. The beers have been gone a long time. But opening day on Thursday, My Chemical Romance, a Sublime, The Offspring, The Used, Pretty Reckless. You know, that's the day I want to go. Okay, Friday, Limp Bizkit, Wu-Tang Clan, Public Enemy. Wow, it's Coheed and Cambria. Friday's a big deal. Saturday, Pierce the Veil. 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All the details are up at KOZCRadio.com, but we're sending the boys, Kevin and Jay, on assignment for Aftershock. And, you know, if you're going, look for them because they'll be drunk, all right? In the afternoon, late time, Kevin will be in a great mood because he's had a few beers. Okay. Jay Slater, he's going to be there on location as friendly as ever, okay? So have yourself a great time down there at Discovery Park for Aftershock with 105.7 KOZZ Reno's Classic Rock. 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
1: 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R&R.
3: We've got a crash on the eastbound side of 80 where there was a westbound crash earlier. It's right at Prater Way. That could affect the movement coming eastbound out of the Spaghetti Bowl. That means 580 northbound before you get to the Spaghetti Bowl will come to a crawl at East 2nd Street. North McCarran is overly crowded between Rock Boulevard and Bering Boulevard. Sparks and Vista Boulevard are both still experiencing a heavy flow from 80 up to Bering. 80 westbound from USA Parkway to Lockwood is full of regular and commercial flow coming into the city. Be ready for pockets of congestion all the way in. And 395 northbound from the Spaghetti Bowl up to Panther Valley Road is still stopping and go in some spots. That doesn't really start to clear out until you pass Golden Valley Road.
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5: This is forecaster Will Payne from News 4 with your Reno forecast coming up for today. We'll have scattered overnight showers with things clearing up by the late morning. Reno's expected high is 72 degrees with sunny skies and winds from the north gusting up to 20 miles per hour. It'll be the coolest day of the week here in town. That's your News 4 Weather Authority forecast.
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0: Pink Floyd on the Bump at 7 KLCC Windows Classic Rock. Yeah, ready to get on out of here because your buddy, your friend, the king of our kind, Alice Cooper, will be here in just moments. He's just getting all of his songs together, that groovy record collection of his, and all of his freaky facts. Who knows what else, man? I just love the stories. It's Alice Cooper. He's up next. He's coming to town. Coming up in November, you go to kzzradio.com on the events page. It's just chock full of goodness. But Alice Cooper in town coming up on Saturday night, right here with 105.7 KZZ Windows Classic Rock. I'm going to get on out of here. Morning crew in tomorrow. Remember, they're taking off and going to Aftershock. But they'll be in tomorrow, and it's a two for Tuesday. Right here with 105.7 KZZ Windows Classic Rock. Thank you so much, and see you.
1: Miss the morning crew? 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
4: 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But
5: 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It's not a great fit. 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
7: We've got a crash on the eastbound side of 80 where there was a westbound crash earlier. It's right at Prater Way. That could affect the movement coming eastbound out of the Spaghetti Bowl. That means 580 northbound before you get to the Spaghetti Bowl will come to a crawl at East 2nd Street. North McCarran is overly crowded between Rock Boulevard and Bering Boulevard. Sparks and Vista Boulevard are both still experiencing a heavy flow from 80 up to Bering. 80 westbound from USA Parkway to Lockwood is full of regular and commercial flow coming into the city. Be ready for pockets of congestion all the way in. And 395 northbound from the Spaghetti Bowl up to Panther Valley Road is still stopping and go in some spots. That doesn't really start to clear out until you pass Golden Valley Road.
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0: It's time once again to escape to another world where the rock is always just right and your seasoned host is never short on stories to share. So sit back and immerse yourself in a Monday edition of Alice's Attic with Alice Cooper.
1: Welcome to Alice's Attic on Monday, September 28th. Today is apparently National Drink Beer Day. I used to celebrate that every day in the 70s, but I haven't touched a beer since 1983, and I don't miss it. I can't even remember what beer tastes like. Isn't that weird? Anyway, let's get on with the show. Coming up is a Cooper's Countdown from 1978, a listener email from one crazy listener, and the Stan Rock with Ziggy Stardust. But now let's get to the music.
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0: and his Kooptastic radio show. We'll be back in a flash. 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
1: Hi, Alice. Did you ever feel like people were copying your style in the 70s? It must have been strange to see all the glam bands suddenly putting on makeup and do what you had been doing for years. You are the originator, and we love you for it, Debbie. Yeah, Debbie, you know what it was. We opened a can of worms there. I get that all the time, and it's true, you know. But we opened that can of worms hoping that there would be a movement like there was. It worked. Anything that's original, let it loose. Let it have its day. See if it works. Well, if you are copying my style, take a photo and send it to Alice at alicesattic.com so we can put it in the voodoo machine and you will probably have cramps for a year. I'll be right back with This Day in Rock, so stay right there.
0: There's more Alice after this.
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0: There's more Alice Cooper coming sooner than later. Alice's Attic with Alice Cooper.
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15: It's Alice Cooper here to give you world-class entertainment at night. You can thank me by sending envelopes full of cash. So lots coming up this hour. Movie Music Madness from Rodney Dangerfield's last movie. A tale from the attic about one of Keith Moon's antics. And finally, some rock trivia on a writing duo that you know well. But now, let's hear this.
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0: 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Alice's Attic with Alice Cooper.
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2: Tonight, in honor of my great friend Keith Moon, I want to tell you about the night Keith arrived at a club in L.A. dressed as Queen of England. This was the early 70s and the Hollywood Vampires were in full operation. We were occupying the loft above the Rainbow, spending many nights and lasted until morning. And one evening, Keith arrived in full regalia, a committed, detailed representation of the British monarch with a crown and everything. And he had a 1920 Rolls Royce that was really long, big. He cleared the whole back out and put a throne in and then had the top removed so that when he drove down Sunset Boulevard, he could stand up like the Queen and just wave, like the Queen waves. Okay, and that was a Tuesday for him. Well, if you are dressed like the Queen of England right now, tell me all about it at alice's attic.com. Rock trivia is coming up right after this quick break, so stay right there.
0: Alice's Attic with Alice Cooper.
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11: Somewhere lurking in the dark shadows, he's a radio host who doesn't suck, even though he's always been a bit of a freak. 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Crank up the most talented man whose eye makeup is better than yours. The king of your kind. It's Alice's Attic with Alice Cooper.
12: You're back with your best friend, Alice Cooper. If I'm your best friend, you really need to get out more often. So, we've got a big hour ahead of us. You gotta love the 80s with a Dutch guitarist who made his way into Jimmy Page's studio. Then we'll check out Humanity's Finest on Hey Stupid, and we'll finish off with some rock trivia on me. But now, here's the music.
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0: hasn't flown the coop, Alice will be back in just a few. Alice's Attic with Alice Cooper.
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9: Howdy there, fellow Nevadans. 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Looks like September finally rode into town, partner. The kids are back in school. The tourists have rode off into the sunset, and the trails are finally yours again. So let me ask you something. What in the Sam Hill are you waiting for? There ain't no more excuses. September is prime riding season. 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And when you need the right bike, parts, or service to keep that rig running like a champ, you know where to go. 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
0: From early days in Detroit, to teen angst in Arizona, to shock rock in L.A., to his rise to Rock and Roll Hall of Famer, one man is superbly seasoned to guide you through this magnificent musical journey.
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It's Alice's Attic with Alice Cooper.

0: 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Alice's Attic with Alice Cooper.
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when you just don't seem to have as much to lose. 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
0: Welcome to the deepest confines of the mind of Alice Cooper. It's a bit dusty up here, and oh, is it cluttered. There's a memory of hanging out with John Lennon and Anne Murray at LA's The Troubadour in 73. And over here is Alice's Cortez High School locker combination. And why is there a random recollection of pre-concert pickled herring in Oslo in 2017? But amidst the mélange, there's a wealth of rock and roll tidbits and knowledge that never fails to entertain and engage. So without further ado, here's your fastidious host. It's Alice's Attic with Alice Cooper.
10: It's your multi-talented host. I'm sort of like a Swiss Army knife of DJs. Alice Cooper back again in the attic. I dance, I sing, I radio host, and I'm amazing at throwing knives. I'm an expert knife thrower. Well, we've got lots coming up this hour, and add a classic from one of the great bands from Newcastle, plus more of your insane emails, and finally some rock trivia from our buddy Elton. But now, let's get on with the music.
0: Alice's Attic with Alice Cooper.

On the way, Alice will have an Attic Classic. Right now, it's more rock. It's Alice's Attic with Alice Cooper.

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1: 1964 jazz legend Nina Simone had a hit with the song Don't Let Me Be Misunderstood. A few months later, in 1965, the Animals also recorded it. They were a band from Newcastle with Eric Burton on vocals, Alan Price on organ, Hilton Valentine, great name, on guitar, Chaz Chandler on bass, and John Steele on drums. Who's Chaz Chandler? That's right, Jimi Hendrix's manager. He discovered Jimi Hendrix. They had been making a specific kind of hard British R&B. They took the House of the Rising Sun, turned it into one of the defining recordings of 1964. They decided to do the same thing with Don't Let Me Be Misunderstood. Eric Burton said, somehow I got passed on to us and we fell in love with it immediately. Just sounds like it was written for the Animals. So here's Don't Let Me Be Misunderstood by the Animals. Baby.

0: misunderstood.
1: 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Alice's Attic with Alice Cooper.
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1: Alice, I'm considering getting into porn, but I don't think there's a lot of money in it these days. Unfortunately, I'm not really good at anything else. Any advice on what I should do with my life? Yeah, Aaron, anything but that. How's that? Because later on you're going to have kids, and they're going to go, tell us what you did before you were daddy. Oh, you know, I was on the movies where, well, never mind. Well, if you need life advice from me, drop me a line at alice@aliceisattic.com. I'll be right back with some rock trivia on my buddy Elton, so don't move. Now remember, porn is the shallow end of the gene pool.
0: 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We'll be back with more amazing Alice Cooper after the break.
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0: Good things come to those who wait. So here's more rock on Alice's Attic with Alice Cooper.

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And now we've got more music. It's Alice's Attic with Alice Cooper.

0: Palace will be back tomorrow at his usual time. Please stay tuned to this station. We've heard there might be a DJ doing a show from their basement. Alice's Attic with Alice Cooper.
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11: Rumors spreading round in that Texas town about the shack outside the game. You know what I'm talking about. Just let me know if you wanna go to that whole mile on the range. They got a lot of nice girls.

0: 105.7 KOZZ-FM, Reno. Miss the morning crew? Check this out. Here's what happened.
1: Yesterday was your birthday.
2: Yes.
1: Then did you have a good day?
2: It was lovely. Thank you.
1: Yeah.
2: Yeah. So here's and it could be a product of my opinion of birthdays.
1: Uh-huh.
2: However, about 3 weeks ago, I don't know what it was. Terry made a comment on Facebook or something. I don't remember what it was. And all of a sudden, Boogie's like, it's his birthday. So he gets him a card, gets him donuts. It's not his birthday. His birthday's in February.
1: Uh-huh.
2: It's not his birthday. He got a card and donuts.
1: Right, yeah.
2: It was my birthday. I got jack squat from this freaking building. Oh, zero.
1: I'm sure they'll do something nice for you today.
2: They'll do nothing. You know why? They suck.
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1: Gambler's Bonus hits again. On September 6th, Tina hit four kings, clearing her Gambler's Bonus four-of-a-kind bingo card for over $10,000. 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

0: 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Miss the Morning Crew? Check this out. Here's what happened.
1: Well, artificial intelligence.
2: Oh, yes.
1: Just taking over the world. We will be eradicated by 2030. I'm here to tell you that.
2: Now, what exactly is artificial intelligence? Should we get an explanation on that?
1: Sure,
2: okay,
1: hit me.
2: Here we go.
3: The first part of this issue that should be articulated is AI is kind of a fancy thing. It's, first of all, it's two letters. It means artificial intelligence. But
1: I'm saying that artificial intelligence is a bad name. It's not a great fit. We need to rename it something.
2: Oh, come on.
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2: Happy Tuesday. Forecaster Anthony Ramos from News 4 here with a look at today's weather here in town. We are expecting temperatures in the upper 70s today, and those temperatures will continue to climb throughout the week. Today's forecast high, 77 degrees, plenty of sunshine, with light winds out of the north around 5 miles an hour. Tonight, mostly clear skies with an overnight low of 51 degrees.
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10: Leftover and microwaved or fresh? 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
9: Fresh, man. You gotta have it fresh.
10: I mean, I think that was the pot I made yesterday morning.
9: It's cheap. It's so cheap to make.
10: But it takes time putting the grounds in there and letting it brew. And I needed the coffee right away.
9: You are killing me. 601 with your morning crew, Kevin and Jay. 775-737-5699 is the phone number. We debate the intricacies of coffee.
10: Yes.
9: And it is two for Tuesday.
10: It is. We don't have to Tuesday. Do music, do we?
9: We don't have to do music?
10: No.
9: Not at all.
10: Let's just talk.
9: Okay.
10: Got so much to say.
9: We might irk some folks.
10: If we could.
9: Who are higher on the food chain around here than us. I mean, hell, the janitor's higher on the food chain around here than us. So.
10: That's a good point.
9: Grab your free coffee. 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

0: 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Two for Tuesday, two from ZZ Top to start the show.
1: Yeah, it is.
0: Shall we?
1: Sure.
0: Okay, what the hell?

0: There you go.
1: Thanks.
0: Got a little acapella, Jay.
1: It was like my falsetto voice.
2: It was nice. I'm not even doing a bit. It was actually pretty nice.
0: 775-737-5699 is the phone number. Markham, good morning. It's 2 for Tuesday. My two favorite DJs. Yay, thanks.
1: Thank you.
0: Sal says number 5 on the list, but number 1 in our hearts.
1: Oh, perfect. Yeah. You
0: thanks.
1: Are awesome.
0: Thanks. A little salt in that wound there, Sal.
1: That's right. We
0: five
1: lost
0: out of
1: some,
0: five.
1: We lost some good talent up there. Max Volume, Chris Payne.
0: So we should have been 3?
1: Well, I didn't want to mention the other two because they're on competing radio stations.
0: We're better than that.
1: They're both.
0: They also sent us a picture of a long drink. Not a long drink, yeah. Just a picture of one.
1: And the other two that were behind are both on the air right now, yeah. And so I didn't want to mention them.
0: Yeah, whatever.
1: There you go.
0: You would be bored over there.
1: Yes, very much so.
0: You would absolutely be bored listening to that. So
1: there is no alternative, man.
0: No, just classic rock.
1: Exactly.
0: There it is. Good morning, sir. How was your day?
1: It's always sunny. it was good. How was yours?
0: Oh, wonderful.
1: So I had, So there's this fast food place that I like a lot.
0: Shocking.
1: They have really good chicken tenders.
0: This is my shock face.
1: And I mean, they don't make you slim, but they have really good chicken tenders.
0: Okay.
1: And I had a meal from there yesterday. I veered off the menu and I went away from the chicken tenders.
0: Okay.
1: Oh. And I should not have done that. I should not have done
0: that. Your stomach was a little upset?
1: It just wasn't good.
0: Okay.
1: Yeah, I was very disappointed with my meal last night.
0: All right.
1: Yeah, it was, not good at all. I'll stick with the chicken tenders.
0: Okay.
1: But sometimes you got to veer. You got to, try a little something different.
0: Do you, though?
1: Yeah.
0: Do you, though?
1: Maybe. No, maybe you shouldn't.
0: Stick with what you know,
1: bro. Stick with what you know, exactly. Stick with what you know.
0: Habits are, there's a reason it's a habit.
1: Yeah.
0: Huh? Yeah.
1: Exactly. Ooh, habit.
2: Sounds good.
1: Yeah.
0: Okay.
1: Other than that, what else did I do? Nothing. Nothing much.
0: Okay.
1: Just worked a little bit, and I got a lot of packing done for Aftershock.
0: Okay.
1: Because we leave tomorrow.
0: Yeah?
1: Yeah.
0: Yeah.
1: So I got some packing done, got all my recording equipment all packed away, and got set up.
0: I
1: got
0: to go pick up the trailer today, get it home, and get it all loaded, and get the fridge up to temp. That way, you know.
1: Yeah.
0: That way the beer stays cold.
1: Yeah, exactly.
0: Got a little shopping left to do because I'm bringing the boy. Mm-hmm. And so it's like, all right, what do you want for breakfast each morning? What do you want for dinner on Wednesday night?
1: Right.
0: We're not going to have dinner or lunch at the trailer, the rest of the week. So
1: yeah.
0: not a lot of food to pack. Got to make sure the coffee's there, though.
1: There you go.
0: Yeah.
1: I let's see what else. Oh, I got quotes. So the back window on my white Tundra broken. It's been broken for about, 4 months now.
0: Thanks, Austin.
1: I get it back from the shop after they had it for 3.5 months.
0: Mm-hmm.
1: And then, within the first week.
0: Thanks, Austin.
1: Yeah. My daughter's boyfriend decides he's going to put the table back in the back of the truck, but he hits the window.
0: Thanks, Austin.
1: And so the window breaks, shatters. And so now I have to get a new window. And I hadn't done it because it's summertime, so it's not raining or anything. Summertime, but we're getting into that season.
0: Summertime.
1: So I started.
0: You okay?
1: I started to call around.
0: Yeah.
1: To find out how much it is. One place I called, $745 for a new back window.
0: Chump change to a Slater.
1: Then I called another place, a local, and they were down to $545.
0: Chumper change to a
1: so
0: Slater.
1: So I'm thinking probably the 545 mark is right around because I, as a car washer, I had broke somebody's back window in the past and it cost $900. So those things are expensive. I get it. And yeah, so $545. So I think I'll go with
0: unless you have a glass company and you want to hook Jay up.
1: 2018 Toyota Tundra. It's a it's not automatic window. It is the slide down window or slide window.
0: Oh, okay.
1: Manual.
0: Oh, okay.
1: But yeah. Hmm. So 545. So I got to get that.
0: Do you ever open that window?
1: And then for a windshield, it was $300.
0: Do you ever open that window?
1: No, I do not.
0: Then why don't you just replace it with a non-opening window?
1: I didn't know you could do that.
0: Of course you can.
1: Oh. Well, then in that case, I'll call Fast Glass back. Hey, how about a non-opening window? Can I do that?
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5: The roads are starting off clear. I'm Terry with a look at your morning commute. Your drive through the Truckee Meadows this Tuesday morning is starting off crash and incident free. Although we have our usual hot spots that we're keeping an eye on, like the drive out to USA Parkway, which is still a little heavy in town, on 80 eastbound between Sparks Boulevard and Lockwood. Then once you hit Lockwood, traffic does level out and is moderate but steady all the way out to the Parkway. Light to moderate traffic reported on the drive out of the North Valleys on southbound 395 with your slowdown starting near Clear Acre. Spanish Rings, you're waking up to light traffic on southbound Pyramid Highway with some congestion building up near Los Altos. I'm Terry with...
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7: Happy Tuesday. Forecaster Anthony Ramos from News 4 here with a look at today's weather here in town. We are expecting temperatures in the upper 70s today, and those temperatures will continue to climb throughout the week. Today's forecast high, 77 degrees, plenty of sunshine, with light winds out of the north around 5 miles an hour. Tonight, mostly clear skies with an overnight low of 51 degrees.
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0: 105.7 KOZZ is Reno's Classic Rock, 626. Welcome to Tuesday. It's your morning crew, Kevin and Jay. Good morning.
1: Good morning.
0: It is a day.
1: Is it?
0: You're a busy man over there. You're just a busy little bee.
1: I am.
0: You are.
1: Okay. Yeah, I'm working hard.
0: Okay, so I'm not going to distract you.
1: Yeah, try not to. Don't let the show get in the way of what I'm trying to do over here.
0: Oh, okay.
1: Okay.
0: I see how it is. Don't mind us. We're just doing a little radio show
1: all
0: here.
1: All right. Yeah, we got to do that too.
0: Hey, Washoe County broke an all-time tourism record, $57.5 million in August room revenue.
1: This was going to be my story today, and then I saw you printed it up, and I was like, damn. Because this is amazing.
0: This is huge. Now, I'm curious how much of that was due to people being displaced by fires.
1: Oh, yes.
0: I know they gave room discounts.
1: Right, they did, but it's still
0: But they all sold out.
1: Yeah, right.
0: So, CEO of Visit Reno Tahoe said they knew it was going to be a good month. They didn't know where it was going to be an all-time record or not. The milestone is the eighth consecutive record-breaking month for room tax revenue in the history of the Reno Spark Convention and Visitors Authority.
1: Wow.
0: So it's, business travel, big events that we had coming to town, recreation, people doing staycations. There it is.
1: I'm reading this article. Mm-hmm. I did not realize that Stephen Esquaga mm-hmm. was part of the Peppermill.
0: Hey, look at that.
1: I did not realize that. Interesting.
0: Yeah.
1: Okay.
0: That would explain a lot. They're doing really well over there.
1: Yeah, they are.
0: It's a good family.
1: Yeah.
0: Yeah, they know how to run a hotel.
1: Yes, yes they do.
0: He said, we're bringing in people from really all over the country, sometimes all over the world, and those airfares are usually a longer stay, a little bit higher of a room rate, typically.
1: Right.
0: So the event organizers were also expanding their footprint this year to get more visitors. So Hot August Nights kicked off a weekend in Virginia City. I mean, just all kinds of, just making it more of a Northern Nevada rather than a Reno-centric type event.
1: And you had a, an overlap with Hot August Nights mm-hmm. and Wingfest.
0: Yes.
1: And Wingfest was 2 days of August.
0: Okay.
1: So there you go. You had that. You had the rib cook-off. There's so much happening in the month of August. So that's really great news.
0: It is great news.
1: Yeah. And then, of course, Burning Man. I saw a lot of Burning Man vehicles that were at a lot of different casino properties.
0: Okay.
1: And so, yeah, they come here. They stay at those casino properties for, a few days before heading out to the playa.
0: The playa.
1: Yeah. Getting their showers in and all that stuff. And they come back and they get their showers in.
0: Yes. So. It is National Coffee Day, and we've got a brand new one in Minden.
1: Oh, we do? Okay.
0: Old World Coffee Roasters opening up its Minden drive-thru, 1654 U.S. Highway 395, coming up this Saturday. Coffee free all day.
1: Oh, that's cool.
0: It is their newest and first in Douglas County. It's going to be open from 6 a.m. to 4 p.m. It's drive-through only, no indoor seating, designed for just the basic traffic folks along 395 where you need coffee immediately. Mm-hmm. It is the Carson Valley's only drive-through operated by a craft roaster.
1: Right.
0: So there you go. 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El Salvador, Colombia, Nicaragua. 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
1: Very good. Yesterday, we were talking about the wrong-way crash that killed three people on McCarran on Friday. They have identified them as 38-year-old Nicole Lucero of Reno, 52-year-old Michelle Dubois, and 54-year-old Scott Dubois, both of Reno, were killed in the crash. So rest in peace to all of them. And they did say that alcohol was believed to be a factor in this crash.
0: Very sad.
1: Very sad news.
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3: The roads are starting off clear. I'm Terry with a look at your morning commute. Your drive through the Truckee Meadows this Tuesday morning is starting off crash and incident free. Although we have our usual hot spots that we're keeping an eye on, like the drive out to USA Parkway, which is still a little heavy in town, on 80 eastbound between Sparks Boulevard and Lockwood. Then once you hit Lockwood, traffic does level out and is moderate but steady all the way out to the Parkway. Light to moderate traffic reported on the drive out of the North Valleys on southbound 395 with your slowdown starting near Clear Acre. Spanish Rings, you're waking up to light traffic on southbound Pyramid Highway with some congestion building up near Los Altos. I'm Terry with a look at your morning commute.
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0: 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Good morning.
1: Good morning.
0: It is National Coffee Day.
1: Yes, it is.
0: Woo-hoo-hoo. We're very happy about this.
1: Mm-hmm.
0: I don't know why. I mean, it's no different. Nobody brought us any. But we have some.
1: I got the leftover stuff I made yesterday.
0: Yeah.
1: So I'll microwave another cup.
0: Okay, very good.
1: Yeah. Kind of tastes like tar.
0: Best coffee cities in America? What do you think number one is, Jay?
1: Oh, duh, Seattle.
0: Nah.
1: What?
0: Nope.
1: Paris.
0: There are 1, 2, 3, 4, 5, 6. Seattle's 6. Well, Paris is not in America. There is a Paris in America. There's a few of them.
1: Paris, Texas.
0: Yes, but that's not the one.
1: Oh, see, that's what I was guessing.
0: No, it wasn't.
1: I didn't hear you say America. I just heard you say best coffee, so I just thought Paris.
0: Best coffee cities in America.
1: Paris, Texas.
0: So you're looking at local coffee popularity, the roasters and shops, spending, prices, coffee culture. Orlando, Florida.
1: Oh, okay. That is the...
0: It's weird.
1: The because of Mickey Mouse?
0: I don't know. I really don't know. Portland, Miami, Long Beach.
1: Portland, okay.
0: Seattle, Tampa. San Francisco, Oakland, Pittsburgh, and Austin.
1: Mm-hmm. A lot of yuppie cities in there.
0: Yeah, oh, lots of them. Yeah. Number 100, Laredo, Texas.
1: And you know that those cities that you mentioned, they're not black coffee drinkers.
0: Mm-mm.
1: None of those. I mean, because coffee, so you have like the working man.
0: Mm-hmm.
1: The guy that's out there, he's doing his construction. He's got his thermos full
0: Folgers.
1: Of coffee. He's got the black coffee.
0: Yes.
1: I got the black coffee right now.
0: Good for you.
1: Those cities that you are mentioning, they have the mocha, latte, cappuccino, soy milk, chai tea type stuff. That's my guess.
0: What do you think the most popular one is?
1: Out of all those that I mentioned? Or like coffee place?
0: Most popular coffee beverage in every state.
1: I'm going to say like a latte.
0: Espresso.
1: Espresso, okay.
0: Just a pure espresso.
1: All right, yeah. Pure espresso.
0: Lattes are popular in 14 states. Cappuccino, 11 of them. So
1: okay.
0: There you go. Most Americans, about two-thirds, drink at least one cup daily.
1: All right.
0: According to the National Coffee Association. Specialty coffee is getting more popular.
1: Yeah.
0: A lot of people... So we, in an effort to not spend money at the Mermaid...
1: Right.
0: Or the Siren, whatever the hell you want to call it, Pequeño, we bought an espresso machine.
1: Okay.
0: So I'll just do an Americano every morning.
1: Right.
0: But on the weekends, I'll do a latte or a mocha. I'll throw some chocolate or syrup in there, caramel syrup, and some oat milk or whatever.
1: Well, you know, yuppie.
0: Well, see, the regular milk and I don't get along so well. Actually, we get along great. But then the wife gets really mad at me. Was that you? Sorry.
1: You can only blame it on the dog so much.
0: Go take a lactate. Yes, dear. coffee prices are going through the roof, though. Tariffs, weather. The average price of a pound of ground roast coffee, $9.30. And that's up 5% from a year ago, but 47% from 2 years ago. It was $6 2 years ago.
1: So $9 for it.
0: A pound of ground roast coffee.
1: How many cups of coffee do you think you're getting out of that pound?
0: In a pound?
1: Yeah.
0: Oh, a lot.
1: A lot.
0: I mean, yeah.
1: It's funny because we talk about, well, it's getting expensive, $9. But so many people will spend $9 on one cup and not complain, but yet... When it comes to a bag of coffee, oh, that's too expensive. It's amazing how our thinking and our minds work.
0: My daughter is a chai girl.
1: Uh-huh.
0: She loves her chai.
1: Right, yeah.
0: And she's got a place near her house where she loves to go and get her chai, and it's $8.
1: $8.
0: Every time she goes there.
1: Right.
0: It's so bad. She's like Norm at Cheers. They walk in. They're like, hey, here's your coffee. When they lived here in town, they just moved down to Minden. When they live here in town, they would go to Hub over off of Wedge.
1: Great local spot.
0: Yeah. And they knew them there. We went in to buy them gift cards for Christmas, right? Uh-huh. The barista knew who we were. You know, we said, yeah, our daughter comes here all the time. Oh, who's your daughter? Oh, so-and-so. Oh, we love Olive, my granddaughter. It's like, oh, great. So, yeah, but $8 for a chai. Which is not even coffee.
1: Right.
0: It's stupid. A lot of places are offering free coffees today. Most of them are national chains.
1: Yeah.
0: You have to go through their loyalty apps. Starbucks, Dunkin', Tim Hortons, Pete's, Coffee Bean and Tea Leaf, Circle K, Sheetz, and Whataburger. Krispy Kreme has an original glazed coffee-flavored donut today as well.
1: And a lot of those places that you just mentioned, mm-hmm. they're not here.
0: No, we do got the Bucks. I think we got a Dunkin' somewhere, don't we?
1: We do have a Dunkin'. I know there's a...
0: There's a Pete's in the airport.
1: Right.
0: And I think Pete's.
1: And I do know that there's a Dunkin' inside some of the Walmarts.
0: Yeah.
1: But if you want to go get some local coffee.
0: Get some local stuff, Jay.
1: Yeah, you got Hub Coffee Roasters. You got mm-hmm. Coffee Bar on Mount Rose.
0: Coffee Bar.
1: Walden's Coffee House.
0: Coffee Bar's got a couple locations. They got one up on McCarran up in the Northwest, too.
1: And you got The Roost over on Booth Street. Mm-hmm. Chrome Coffee downtown. Laughing Cat. I mean, a lot of great different coffee shops around town.
0: Yeah.
1: They're kind of like a chain, but they're, a locally owned franchise. Human Bean always does great stuff.
0: And did you mention Old World?
1: Old World Coffee. Yeah. So there you go.
0: There it is. National Coffee Day. What's your go-to coffee? Let us know. 775-737-KOZZ. What do you prefer? Black, latte, mocha frappuccino.
1: How about the Purple Bean? That's another great local spot.
0: Purple Bean. I've never seen it. Purple Bean.
1: Purple Bean.
0: Okay. Yep. National Coffee Day. What is your go-to?
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4: The roads are starting off clear. I'm Terry with a look at your morning commute. Your drive through the Truckee Meadows this Tuesday morning is starting off crash and incident free. Although we have our usual hot spots that we're keeping an eye on, like the drive out to USA Parkway, which is still a little heavy in town, on 80 eastbound between Sparks Boulevard and Lockwood. Then once you hit Lockwood, traffic does level out and is moderate but steady all the way out to the Parkway. Light to moderate traffic reported on the drive out of the North Valleys on southbound 395 with your slowdown starting near Clear Acre. Spanish Rings, you're waking up to light traffic on southbound Pyramid Highway with some congestion building up near Los Altos. I'm Terry with a look at your morning commute.
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0: 105.7 KOZZ, Reno's Classic Rock, 707. Morning crew, Kevin, Jay, just the facts.
1: Good morning.
0: Good morning, youngin. How are you?
1: Oh, shoot.
0: What?
1: Well, bang. I was going to do something.
0: What were you going to do?
1: Have it ready for today. I'm going to surprise you.
0: Okay.
1: I'll go get that edited up and bring it in for the next segment.
0: All right.
1: It's something we listened to last week.
0: Okay.
1: In regards to Tuesday and a possible new Tuesday song.
0: Oh, yes.
1: It was really good.
0: It was.
1: I got to edit that clip and we'll bring it in. And we'll see what the masses think.
0: The mass? The three people?
1: Oh, yeah, yeah. Well, I mean, just it only takes two to be masses, right? How many is a mass? Four.
0: Okay.
1: Four? Okay. All right. Masses.
0: Yeah, good morning, Terry.
2: Good morning.
0: We were talking about coffee for National Coffee Day, which your go-to. Ted says Florida is number one for coffee because old people know how to make proper coffee.
1: Right, yeah. Okay.
0: Yes. Extra grounds, less water, mud.
1: Right, yeah. And usually Folgers.
0: Okay. Troy says, my go-to is Dr. Pepper because coffee is gross.
1: Okay.
0: I do love it, Dr. Pepper. If I'm going to do a soda, I don't do soda a whole lot at all. But if I do, that's my go-to. But coffee is nectar of the gods, Troy.
1: Yeah.
0: Ted, Freedom Espresso and Fernley is an awesome hot buttered rum coffee.
1: Oh, good.
0: Robert Coffee out of my coffee pot made at home.
1: Yeah.
0: James says, American coffee, Pepsi. Eddie says, Stewart's Ice Cream Shop also has amazing coffee and chocolate milk, Jay.
1: Oh, I love chocolate milk.
0: Northeastern New York, Vermont, New Hampshire area. If you're ever back in that area, stop at one of these stores. You will be happy. Their ice cream is out of this world, too.
1: Yeah.
0: And Jason, the Charger fan, says cold brew.
1: Okay.
0: Okay.
1: Cold brew.
0: I'm good with cold brew. I'm not good with the Chargers.
1: The Chargers aren't good with the Chargers.
0: Ooh. Okay, Jason, here's...
1: Jim Harbaugh's like, why did I leave Michigan? Because we cheated.
0: Because you were getting investigated. Jason, here's the question for you. This is not the question of the day. This is just for Jason.
1: Wait, me Jason or that Jason?
0: That Jason.
1: Okay.
0: Because you don't care.
1: Right, yeah.
0: And you and I have already talked about this.
1: What?
0: How long does Harbaugh have? Does he make
1: right.
0: the season? Is Mike McDonald the new de facto coach of the Chargers before the end of the season?
1: No. I don't think so. Jim Harbaugh lasts.
0: You lose two more games in a row, you're done. If they go 0-5, he's out.
1: Oh, yeah. It's probably...
0: There you go.
1: I don't know. Do you fire a guy like Jim Harbaugh
0: if you're 0-5? Yes. Especially when you're supposed to have this prodigy at quarterback.
1: Okay.
0: And a number one first-round draft pick running back.
1: And this quarterback...
0: And Khalil freaking Mack.
1: And this quarterback was a good quarterback before Harbaugh got there.
0: He was.
1: It's like he regressed under Jim Harbaugh. So, anyway,
0: we regress. Yeah, we digress.
1: We digress.
0: It is very close to October 1st. This is Tuesday the 29th.
1: Uh-huh.
0: And granted, it's still summertime outside because it's going to be a little toasty this weekend.
1: Yeah, it's supposed to be in the 80s, right?
0: But yesterday, my wife had me pull out her fall decoration bins.
1: Oh, right. Yeah.
0: Fall threw up all over our house, including the candles that she started burning.
1: Because it's fall.
0: Kinda. By the calendar, yes it's fall. The weather is not acting like it.
1: That's fine.
0: She's like ready to pull out scarves and boots and a crock pot.
1: Yeah, me too.
0: It is not, we're just not there yet. I'm still in shorts, man.
1: Okay.
0: But when is it okay to put up your Halloween decorations? Is it too soon now? Now, Home Depot, Costco, they've had those things out since, July.
1: Then that's when you should put them up.
2: No.
0: Okay, real quick.
1: If the stores are selling them, then why can't you put them up?
0: You have to understand, and you might be new to the dynamic, Terry. Yeah. Wackadoodle over here is Captain Halloween.
2: Okay.
0: He loves this holiday.
2: All right.
0: He and Pequeño.
2: Okay.
0: And he, if he could leave his decorations up year round without the HOA throwing a hissy fit, he would.
1: Uh huh.
2: Yeah. I can understand that.
1: Well, that way I don't have to put them up again. Just set it and forget it. Like a crock pot.
0: So, when is it socially acceptable to put it, from a homeowners association standpoint, to put up your Halloween decorations?
1: I'm thinking. So I was trying to debate this. So I think it was two weekends ago. Mm-hmm. I didn't have a lot going on that weekend. And so I thought, okay, this would be a great weekend to put up the Halloween decorations.
0: So 2 weekends ago. We're still in September.
1: So that would have been like the 18th.
0: Okay.
1: Yeah, September 18th-ish. You know, just before.
0: Yeah, the weekend I was
1: fall.
0: Gone.
1: Yeah. So just before fall starts, I thought, okay, that might be a good time. Because I know that I'm going to be gone this weekend.
0: Mm-hmm.
1: Then the following weekend, I got stuff going on. And the week, so all of a sudden, my weekends, I don't have a lot of time. And so I thought, was the middle of September too soon? I think right now, today is fine.
0: Okay.
1: We're looking at just the end of September is probably the best time.
0: Okay.
1: Yeah.
2: I would agree with that, actually.
1: Yeah.
2: Yeah, end of September, early October, I think is a good time for it. Like, there's a couple people on my block to put it up this weekend. Yeah. And I'm like, okay,
1: yeah,
2: that's cool.
1: Last weekend of September, first weekend of October.
0: Okay.
1: It's perfect.
0: Your wife said no, he would absolutely not leave them up all year. Is that because she would tell you not to?
1: Come on.
0: What?
1: What?
0: Come on, what? Eileen?
1: I'm just saying. Come on.
0: Okay.
1: Think I listen?
0: No, because you don't listen to me either.
1: No, last year I can't remember what decorations were up. I think it was the Halloween decorations. And all of a sudden it was like the end of November. And we were kind of arguing that day anyway. And she was like,
0: having a spirited discussion.
1: You better take off. You better take down those decorations before the HOA finds us again. And so I promptly took them down.
0: She says, careful there, husband. Because you started to say things. Half people think between October 1st and the 15th is socially acceptable.
1: Mm-hmm.
0: About 20% say 16th to the 30th. Fewer say Labor Day and September 30th.
1: Okay.
0: Which is where you fall. Between Labor Day and September 30th, you believe you're good to go.
1: Yeah, I think that's fine.
0: 3% said on Halloween.
1: Now, and again, last year I was running really behind. So my mm-hmm. only time to get it done was on Halloween. So I went home and promptly put up the Halloween decorations right away. And then, you know, got everything ready for trick-or-treat day.
0: Louis says October 1st for him. So this weekend, if you're not heading over the hill for the small little concert event they're having,
1: right? Yeah,
0: you could do it this weekend.
1: Okay.
0: 3% said before Labor Day. And as for the rest, 6% said never.
1: Okay. Here's the other thing I've learned. 12%
0: said, I'm not sure.
1: Hmm. Here's the other thing I've learned in Reno when mm-hmm. you put them up too early. It starts getting really windy in October.
0: Yeah, it does.
1: And I have put them up early in the past, and a lot of the decorations are gone.
0: Yeah, they're all styrofoam.
1: They're all blown away.
0: Well, Halloween is on a Saturday this year, which is kind of cool.
1: Yeah, I like
0: so
1: that.
0: that'll be good. Mm-hmm. But when is it socially acceptable to put up your decorations? 775-737-KOZZ. You can call us. You can text us. Let us know. That is your question. When is it okay to put out the skeletons?
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4: The roads remain clear. I'm Terry with a look at your morning commute. Your drive through the Truckee Meadows this Tuesday morning remains crash and incident free. Although we have our usual hotspots that we're keeping an eye on, like the drive out of the North Valleys, which is in the moderate range on southbound 395 with your slowdowns near Lemon Drive and also Clear Acre. The drive out to USA Parkway is in the moderate range on eastbound 80 between Vista and Patrick. Spanish Range, you're waking up to light to moderate traffic on southbound Pyramid Highway. Watch out for your slowdowns building up between Eagle Canyon and Los Altos. I'm Terry with a look at your morning commute.
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6: Hi there, forecaster Anthony Ramos from News 4 with a look at today's weather around Lake Tahoe. Today we're expecting temperatures in the lower 70s, and those temperatures will continue to climb throughout this week. Today's forecast high, 70 degrees under sunny skies. Expect northerly winds 5 to 10 miles an hour during the afternoon. Tonight, an overnight low of 37 degrees under clear skies.
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0: 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Good morning.
1: Good morning.
0: 775-737 KOZZ, when is it socially acceptable to put up your Halloween decorations?
1: When?
0: I don't know. That's the question.
1: Okay.
0: For me, I don't know that we really have any.
1: You don't have you don't have any Halloween decorations?
0: Yeah.
1: Really?
0: Yeah.
1: Oh, man, you need to get some.
0: Why?
1: There's a Spirit Halloween store somewhere. Somewhere there's a store that closed and Spirit is now occupying its space.
0: SoFi Stadium.
1: Oh, man.
0: Okay, so explain yourself. Why do I need decorations?
1: Because it's Halloween. It's a fun little time. I mean, you don't have to like go all out.
0: Okay.
1: Maybe just some ghosts or some pumpkins, maybe a little happy Halloween, something like that.
0: What if
1: go to Michael's? Michael's has some really good deals on stuff too.
0: What if I go just get a pumpkin and carve it and throw it on my porch, call it a day?
1: I'll accept it.
0: Okay.
1: Yeah.
0: Thank you.
1: Yeah.
0: I appreciate
1: and
0: that.
1: And the grandbaby, I bet she would love to carve pumpkins.
0: Not yet. We don't want to give her a blade at this point in time.
1: No?
0: No.
1: Okay. Maybe it is a little early. I don't know. I don't know what's right.
0: 775-737-KOZZ. It's also National Coffee Day.
1: Uh-huh.
0: And what is your go-to? Mark says Black Rifle Coffee Company. Just black. Hot. Semper Fi and good luck, Carrie.
1: Okay.
0: Carrie, our good friend, has left the mainland. He is, I'm assuming he made it safely to Oahu. Did you get an update from him?
1: I think he flies out today.
0: I thought he left on Monday. Maybe he was just leaving Reno Monday.
1: Reno Monday.
0: Oh.
1: Flew out today, I think.
0: Okay.
1: Yeah.
0: Well, he didn't text us.
1: Yeah, I know. No,
0: say goodbye or anything
1: done.
0: Like that.
1: Courtney says with the question today, fall decor, okay, end of September. Halloween decor, October 1st.
0: Okay.
1: Well, end of September, why can't you just do it all at once, Courtney? Why do I got to spend two different days doing it? Why do I have to do it on September 30th and then October 1st?
0: Okay.
1: Can't I do it all at once?
0: Hang on, shenanigans. Do you do fall decor in your house?
1: No, absolutely not.
0: And if you did do fall decor in your house, would you be the one doing fall decor in your house?
1: Yes.
0: Really?
1: Yeah.
0: Because you just love fall.
1: Well, I mean, if I was the one doing it, yeah.
0: Shauna wouldn't put up
1: no,
0: the fall decor.
1: See, I think
0: why not?
1: I think you have this weird image of women that they're the ones that are supposed to decorate the house.
0: No.
1: And they're the ones that do all this stuff.
0: Not at all.
1: Because it feels like whenever we discuss any of these type of topics,
0: mm-hmm.
1: that it's always the woman that has to decorate in fall decor or does the laundry or does the dishes or any of these things.
0: And, I'm sorry, Captain Misogyny. What?
1: I don't think you realize that I do a lot of this stuff at the house.
0: Okay.
1: I put up the Christmas decorations. I put up the Halloween decorations. She hates all that stuff.
0: Okay.
1: So I am the one that does that.
0: Hmm.
1: And if we were going to decorate in fall decor, I would be the one choosing the fall decor.
0: Well, these are your feelings about my opinion, and your feelings are not facts. So just remember that. Your feelings are not facts.
1: Facts are feelings.
0: Or facts
1: feelings
0: are not
1: are facts.
0: Feelings are not facts.
1: I will tell that to social media.
0: Sorry we hurt your little feeling, but that is not a fact. No, my wife digs that stuff, and
1: right,
0: that's
1: yeah.
0: why I kind of figured, because she and Shauna, you know, get along very well. They are.

0: very kindred.
1: You just thought that all women are like that.
0: And not
1: it's
0: all.
1: Okay, it's okay that you think that all women are supposed to be the ones that decorate the house in fall decor and all that. I mean, it's okay to have that stereotype. It's fine. I'm not knocking you for it.
0: I encourage folks who are going to be around on Thursday, Friday, and Monday to listen to the best ofs because we have a wonderful segment on Jay's misogyny coming up. It's going to be awesome. And guess who's going to be here to listen to it?
1: Oh, great.
0: Yeah. Anyway. I can't wait. 775-737-KOZZ. When is it okay to put up your decorations? Deborah, September fall decor goes up October 1, Halloween.
1: Yeah.
0: Okay. And yes, Kevin, carved pumpkin is totally acceptable.
1: Yeah.
0: That's totally old school Halloween.
1: 100%.
0: Thank you. And that's going to be the extent of my things.
1: Okay.
0: Let's see. Sean likes Mickey D's coffee with two creams.
1: Okay.
0: Michael says Walmart starts putting out Christmas stuff in August, so I guess Halloween should be out in March.
1: Yeah, and if Christmas stuff is going out in August, can we go ahead and put that Christmas stuff up?
0: No.
1: Damn.
0: Your HOA will not allow it.
1: Yeah, whatever.
0: Alan says, for me and my family, we would put up decorations a week before Halloween day and then take them down the next day after Halloween itself.
1: Okay, that's fine.
0: Okay. And Caleb said, yeah, he complains a lot too. Whoa. I don't know who he's talking about.
1: I don't either.
0: Probably me. Yeah, whatever, Caleb.
1: Most likely.
0: Yeah.
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5: The roads remain clear. I'm Terry with a look at your morning commute. Your drive through the Truckee Meadows this Tuesday morning remains crash and incident free. Although we have our usual hotspots that we're keeping an eye on, like the drive out of the North Valleys, which is in the moderate range on southbound 395 with your slowdowns near Lemon Drive and also Clear Acre. The drive out to USA Parkway is in the moderate range on eastbound 80 between Vista and Patrick. Spanish Range, you're waking up to light to moderate traffic on southbound Pyramid Highway. Watch out for your slowdowns building up between Eagle Canyon and Los Altos. I'm Terry with a look at your morning commute.
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0: branding tacos. It's Tuesday. Did you get the other one done yet?
1: No, I was working on it.
0: Oh, okay.
1: I was working on it.
0: Very good.
1: It might have to wait.
0: It might.
1: Yeah.
0: I wonder.
1: No.
0: Okay.
1: We'll see.
0: 775-737-5699 is the phone number. We're talking about the most socially acceptable time to put up your Halloween decorations.
1: Right, yeah.
0: Misty's asking, have none of you heard of Summerween?
1: Ooh, I like this.
0: Halloween decor is now socially acceptable beginning August 1st.
1: Okay.
0: Then she went, perfect. LOL. She laughed out loud as she texted that.
1: I like it. Summerween. Okay. I'm in.
0: Summerween. It sounds dirty.
2: Yeah. Mm-hmm.
0: Okay. George the German, first week of October.
1: Okay.
0: I'm good with that. Good again, ones. This weekend, basically.
1: It's fine.
0: I think you're good. You are previously occupied.
1: I am.
0: Yeah.
1: Yeah.
0: Terry, when are you going to put yours up?
2: Probably this weekend.
1: Okay, good.
2: Yeah.
0: Do you do a lot of Halloween decorations?
2: Not a ton. We have like a couple of inflatables and then.
0: Of course you do.
2: You know.
0: Yeah.
2: Yeah. It has a surprised look. No. Sorry.
0: No, you're not.
1: Gives me an idea.
2: Oh, really?
1: Gives me an idea.
2: Well, okay, so we've got a couple inflatables. We've got a couple of Frankensteins that kind of sit next to the floor that light up and do it.
1: Oh, okay, good.
2: It's cool. Yeah.
1: Nice.
2: Not a lot, but just some.
1: I like walking through Home Depot because they got like some really big Halloween decorations.
0: Mm-hmm.
1: I wish I could afford these, and I'm sure the HOA would not approve of these things being in the front yard because these things are like massively tall.
0: So my lender who handled our home loan and everything, his name's Sam. I guess he goes like all out.
1: Mm-hmm.
0: You all right?
1: Sure.
0: Okay.
1: I keep getting this really sharp pain in my side.
2: Oh.
1: Yeah.
2: That's not
1: every
2: good.
1: 5 minutes. It's not good.
0: No, that's not good.
1: No. It really hurts. Keep going.
0: As he continues to drink his coffee. Anyway, Sam goes all out. I mean, he transforms his entire house into this house of freaking horrors.
1: See, I love that.
0: And every year he does that. So good on you, Sam.
1: My goal a couple years ago when I knew that Halloween was on a Saturday this year, my goal was to have everything cleaned in the house and in the garages, like perfectly spotless to where you could walk through it. And I wanted to make a haunted house.
0: Okay.
1: I wanted to do a haunted house, but it just didn't work out. Okay. So maybe next time Halloween falls on a Saturday. It's like 15 years from now or something like that. Do something. But in any case, keep going.
0: Maybe six.
1: Six? Well, no, there's leap years in there, so it's going to be a few.
2: Oh, yeah.
1: It's not going to be on a Saturday again for a little while.
0: Mm-hmm.
2: Math is hard.
1: It is.
2: Yeah.
1: Especially when there's a leap year involved. Go ahead.
0: Okay. We have beat this already.
1: What?
0: The average American utters their first curse word of the day at 10:54.
1: Oh, yeah. I do that like as soon as my alarm goes off.
2: Oh,
0: yeah.
1: Oh, what
0: no.
1: the?
0: No, come. No, no. No, no, no. You are Captain. Woo-hoo! Good morning. I'm out of bed. Look at me. Bibbidi-bibbidi-boo. Yeah. I can't wait to get up and go do stuff. I'm so happy it's the morning.
1: Uh-huh.
0: Horse crap. I swear at the phone, you're like, woo! I made it through another night. I'm still alive. They haven't taken me yet.
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6: The roads remain clear. I'm Terry with a look at your morning commute. Your drive through the Truckee Meadows this Tuesday morning remains crash and incident free. Although we have our usual hotspots that we're keeping an eye on, like the drive out of the North Valleys, which is in the moderate range on southbound 395 with your slowdowns near Lemon Drive and also Clear Acre. The drive out to USA Parkway is in the moderate range on eastbound 80 between Vista and Patrick. Spanish Range, you're waking up to light to moderate traffic on southbound Pyramid Highway. Watch out for your slowdowns building up between Eagle Canyon and Los Altos. I'm Terry with a look at your morning commute.
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1: Hello.
0: 808 with your morning crew, Kevin and Jay. Good morning.
1: And a good morning to you.
0: 775-737-KOZZ. That's the phone number.
1: That is.
0: And we talked about this, so let's give it a whirl.
1: All right.
2: You know what day it is. It's undeniably, indisputably, unquestionably, indubitably, undebatably, incontestably, unequivocally, irrefutably, unmistakably.
3: Tuesday.
2: Tell me what's the day that comes after Monday.
3: Tuesday.
2: Tell me what's the day that comes before Wednesday.
3: Tuesday.
2: Tell me what's the day that's furthest from Saturday.
3: Tuesday.
1: There you go.
0: It's kind of muffled.
1: I didn't find it muffled at all.
0: No, okay. Maybe I'm just deaf.
1: Maybe.
4: I thought it was muffled, too.
1: Did you find it muffled,
4: yeah,
1: too?
4: A little bit.
1: I did not find it muffled.
0: Mm-hmm.
1: I mean, it's a metal song.
2: You know what day it is. It's undeniably, indisputably, unquestionably, indubitably, undebatably, incontestably, unequivocally, irrefutably, unmistakably.
3: Tuesday.
2: Tell me what's the day that comes after Monday.
3: Tuesday.
2: Tell me what's the day that comes before Wednesday.
3: Tuesday.
2: Tell me what's the day that's furthest from Saturday.
3: Tuesday.
1: That's it. There you go.
0: It's Tuesday.
1: It's metal, so it's going to be a little louder.
0: It is going to be a little louder. There you go.
1: It's not like the children's songs that we usually play.
0: Thursday.
1: We always get people that give us slack about that. So we thought we'd up the game a little bit.
0: Yeah.
1: Throw a little metal in there for your Tuesday.
0: A little metal.
1: Because we on a Tuesday, we need to, get a little pep in our step.
0: Well, they're right. It is the day furthest away from Saturday.
1: Yes.
0: Yeah. Because Monday's only a couple days away from Saturday, okay. But Tuesday's like so far.
1: Interesting. It's a good way to look at it.
0: Yeah.
1: I think. I don't know.
0: It's a sad way to look at it.
1: Yeah. Okay.
0: Yeah. We were talking about Captain Happy Happy Joy Joy over here as he bounces out of bed in the morning. Your wife said he's so annoying in the morning. So very annoying.
1: I get a lot of stuff done around the house in the morning, too, when I wake up.
0: And she says, I'm so very mean in the morning. So very mean.
1: Just in the morning?
0: Wow!
1: I kid.
0: No, you don't. Whatever.
1: For entertainment purposes only. If you...
0: Oh, is that what it is?
1: Uh-huh. If you decide you would like to chime in, then you must know that you are going to become the subject, and there will be jokes made.
0: Although she's texting us in a group chat, so I don't know that she's asking to be part of the show. I'm just putting her out there.
1: You put it. If she texts, then she knows that it could get out there.
0: Okay, this is true. I weep for the future of this country.
1: Why?
0: Because people are dumb.
1: With that, we know.
0: Yeah. So, Jay Slater money.
1: Whoa.
0: We tease about that.
1: Yeah, we do.
0: We do tease about that.
1: All teasing.
0: And Jay's financial savantness, if you will, uh-huh, on how to manage his money.
1: Yeah.
0: And all of that is incredible. It's fun to watch. But this one takes the cake.
1: Mm-hmm.
0: A woman went on TikTok and complained that she felt she was being scammed by the grocery stores.
1: Oh, okay.
0: Because she asked for cash back from the clerk and they took it out of her own bank account.
1: Right? Yeah, it's like going to the ATM.
0: Not according to her. She said it wasn't even a one-time thing. She noticed what was happening and then she goes, wait a minute. Oh, I just found out that the grocery store has been stealing money from her for the past year and a half.
1: Okay, she's not this dumb.
0: She says she gets coupons from the cashier, looks at the amount she saved on the screen, and says it's usually about $50. You know, you go to the store, hey, you, by being a club member, you saved
1: $50. Right, yeah.
0: So when she asks if she wants cash back, she goes, yeah,
4: $50. Oh, no.
1: Okay.
0: She claims she had no idea they were stealing that money from her account.
1: Not stealing. It's coming from your account. She's not this dumb. This is for clicks. This is for becoming viral.
0: You think so?
1: Yeah. She is not this stupid. She just wants to get attention. She wants three idiot DJs in the morning in Reno to be talking about this story.
4: I don't know. I think she's that dumb.
0: So she, now here's where I think she actually really is dumb.
1: Mm-hmm.
0: because she came back out and said, I was joking. I'm just trying to build my account.
1: Uh-huh.
0: However, when you watch the video, I don't think she's that good of an actress.
1: She might be.
0: I don't think she is.
1: She could be a great actress.
0: People are not convinced, and I am one of them.
1: I am convinced just by listening to the story.
0: I think she's that dumb.
1: I'd have to watch the video because there's some terrible actors out there. And so we'll see how she compares to them.
0: Okay.
4: If it wasn't for involuntary muscle movements, she'd probably forget how to breathe.
1: Okay. I mean, have you seen the kid that played Anakin Skywalker in those movies, the Star Wars movies? That kid was a terrible actor. Is she better than him?
0: Okay, hang on. Back up.
1: Uh-huh.
0: He was in one.
1: He was in two.
0: No.
1: Not the little kid.
0: You're talking about Hayden Christensen?
1: Yeah, that guy's a terrible actor. One of the worst ever in Hollywood next to Keanu Reeves.
0: No, I think the kid who played the young Anakin was worse.
1: Yeah. Really?
0: Yes, okay. Absolutely, far and away.
1: I give him a pass because he's just a young kid.
0: Did you say Keanu?
1: Keanu's not a good actor.
0: He's a phenomenal actor.
1: There's a reason why they don't give him many lines.
0: I am an FBI agent, Bodie.
1: I can say that now that Dogstar already played in town. And goes our shot at ever getting Keanu Reeves.
0: You just pissed off the queen, by the way. I'm just saying.
1: I'm a fan of a lot of Keanu Reeves movies.
0: You called him dumb.
1: He's not a great actor.
0: Yo,
1: sorry.
0: The queen's going to be mad. She's listening.
1: Again, entertainment purposes. the views and opinions
0: expressed by Jay Slater absolutely do not reflect the views and opinions of Kevin and Terry.
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7: The roads remain clear. I'm Terry with a look at your morning commute. Your drive through the Truckee Meadows this Tuesday morning remains crash and incident free, although we have our usual slowdowns in and around the Spaghetti Bowl and on both major freeways. The drive coming out of the North Valleys is in the moderate range on southbound 395 with your slowdowns near Lemon Drive and also Clear Acre. Spanish Rings, you're waking up to moderate traffic on southbound Pyramid Highway with your slowdowns between Eagle Canyon and Los Altos. The drive out to USA Parkway is looking pretty good with moderate traffic reported on 80 eastbound between Vista and Patrick. I'm Terry with a look at your morning commute.
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8: Happy Tuesday. Forecaster Anthony Ramos from News 4 here with a look at today's weather here in town. We are expecting temperatures in the upper 70s today, and those temperatures will continue to climb throughout the week. Today's forecast high, 77 degrees, plenty of sunshine with light winds out of the north around 5 miles an hour. Tonight, mostly clear skies with an overnight low of 51 degrees.

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0: 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Welcome to Tuesday. It's Tuesday.
1: It is Tuesday.
0: Yeah, Kevin and Jay, good morning.
1: And a good morning to you.
0: 775-737-KOZZ. We're talking about when it's socially acceptable to put up your Halloween decorations. Uh-huh. You can text us or call us on that one. We were also earlier talking about coffee.
1: Coffee.
0: Yeah, so we can you can tell us what your coffee is. Trucker Nancy says, for as far as the decorations, the skeleton goes on the flatbed and one in my passenger seat this weekend.
1: There you go. Okay, perfect.
0: Hot diggity. Caleb does not want us to get rid of the Raining Tacos song, by the way.
1: I sure hope it's a skeleton, like a prop. Not like, because you know those truckers, who knows what the kind of trouble they get into. I mean, I've seen The Hitcher.
0: That's a nice stereotype.
1: I've seen some movies in the past, so hopefully it's not like a real skeleton.
0: All right.
1: Yeah.
0: Thomas says, I thought Terry was moving to Hawaii.
1: Terry is not moving to Hawaii. We were talking about our listener, Carrie. Carrie, not Terry.
0: Carrie with a C.
1: By the way, speaking of Thomas, not this Thomas, but I met Tommy from Presto. Over the weekend.
0: Did you know?
1: He came by.
0: Okay.
1: So that was awfully nice to meet him.
0: All right.
1: Yeah.
0: Brent says, good morning, fellas. What a wonderful Tuesday, Hope you guys have a good day, and thank you for a little bit of poison in the morning.
1: Absolutely.
0: As opposed to a lot of poison? Or as opposed to a whole song of poison?
1: I would love to do a lot of poison.
0: No, exactly. And we were talking about the lady who thought that she was being scammed by her bank when she was asking for cash back. She was being scammed by the grocery store. She asked for cash back, and they took it out of her bank account.
1: Right.
0: Oh, you watched the video, Jay.
1: I watched the video.
0: Do you believe her? Do you believe she's that dumb?
1: I don't know if I believe she's that dumb.
0: I think she is.
1: I really think she was doing this for clicks.
0: Caleb wanted to know if that was stupid is as stupid does.
1: I think she was okay with playing dumb and getting clicks, kind of like I'm okay with playing dumb on the radio.
0: He says playing. That's funny. No, Caleb, that was not stupid is as stupid does. This is.
2: Stupid is as stupid does, sir.
0: We travel the world to find the stupid things that stupid people do on a stupid daily basis.
1: Oh, man, we love to travel. We love to rack up those frequent flyer miles. Where are we heading to first today?
0: I'm not quite sure where this is.
1: Okay, well, that doesn't help.
0: This is just a guy on the interweb.
1: Okay.
0: So last year, a 19-year-old college student, his name's Ryan Schaefer, he damaged 17 vehicles.
1: Oh.
0: And then asked ChatGPT, can I go to jail for the vandalism?
1: Okay.
0: Well, the police found the conversation on his phone and charged him.
1: Why'd they have his phone?
0: Don't know. Well, maybe we'll get to that.
1: Okay.
0: ChatGPT told Ryan it was a serious crime, added, since you've already done it, what matters now is damage control.
1: Uh-huh.
0: It warned him not to boast or brag about it, not to post anything online about it, stay low-key, and told him not to talk to the authorities without a lawyer.
1: But that's, I really like ChatGPT's suggestions there. That's pretty good.
0: Here's the little fun part. After the initial damage control talk, he started chatting again an hour later, told ChatGPT, quote, I'm back at my apartment eating mozzarella sticks. And it said, right now, being back in your apartment and chilling is the safest place you could be. You can enjoy your mozzarella sticks and just keep this thing calm.
1: Mm-hmm.
0: The less noise you make, the better your odds of staying out of trouble.
1: Okay.
0: Why do you admit to a crime to ChatGPT?
1: Because you think it's safe and secure. You think that ChatGPT is like, you know, there's like lawyer patient confidentiality.
0: Lawyer patient?
1: Yeah, doctor patient, lawyer client confidentiality.
0: And so, says the guy whose wife works at a law firm.
1: Anyway, keep going.
0: Anyway, why they had his phone, I don't know. However, I'm sure they had a lawful right to do it. Otherwise, this would have got thrown out of court.
1: Yeah. I just want to know how they got his phone and how they looked through it. And this story is so incomplete.
0: It is. It's still funny, though.
1: It is funny.
0: Ohio.
1: Ohio?
0: Yep. Round in the, high in the middle, round on both ends.
1: We were in Ohio yesterday.
0: Jason Barker of Jeffersonville facing 11 counts of voyeurism.
1: Oh.
0: Wilmington police officers went to the Cheviac Athletic Center shortly before 9:40 p.m.
1: Uh-huh.
0: They received reports that someone was taking photos of team members in the locker room.
1: Yeah, you're not supposed to do that.
0: No. Officers arrived. He was being detained by the Wilmington College campus safety personnel.
1: Okay.
0: Stop, or I'll say stop again. Investigators determined that he worked at the school as a contract custodial employee, hidden in the ceiling above the locker room before a team member discovered him. Oh, by the way, it was the girls' soccer team.
1: Oh, come on.
0: He's charged with 11 counts of voyeurism, being held at the Clinton County Jail, $22,000 cash surety bond. He's supposed to go to court next Monday. Wilmington Police Department and the Clinton County Sheriff's Office have not responded to requests for comment.
2: Appropriate county?
3: Yep.
0: What?
1: Nothing. I was going to say something, but it would just get me in trouble.
0: Most likely. Florida.
1: All right. Florida. We were in Florida. We were in Ohio and Florida yesterday.
0: It's weird, isn't it?
1: Yeah.
0: Citrus County liquor store clerk reported being robbed at gunpoint by a man wearing a Michael Myers mask.
1: Oh, it is Halloween time. People are going to be out in full force with those masks.
0: Yep. Deputies responded September 20th to the Citrus liquor store after Renee Bradford, she's 46, reported a man wearing a Michael Myers Halloween mask entered the store, demanded cash, and fled with money from the register. However, detectives quickly noticed inconsistencies after reviewing the surveillance footage.
1: Oh, no.
0: Showed the video, and in the video it showed Bedford laughing during the incident. The suspect did not match the description she initially provided.
1: Oh, sounds like an inside job to me.
0: Tips submitted through the Crime Stoppers led detectives to 47-year-old Richard Lassiter, who was identified as a possible suspect during the interview. He told detectives Bedford had helped plan the robbery and provided information about the surveillance system and cash handling procedures. They later interviewed her. She denied any involvement. However, they developed probable cause to arrest her, and they found dope in her possession.
1: Really now?
0: Shocking. She is being charged principal to armed robbery, principal to grand theft, possession of fentanyl, possession of methamphetamine, possession of drug paraphernalia. He was charged with robbery, grand theft.
1: Maybe this is the same girl with the whole cashback situation, and she just thought it was okay to take cash back from the register.
4: Are you crazy? Just plain stupid.
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7: The roads remain clear. I'm Terry with a look at your morning commute. Your drive through the Truckee Meadows this Tuesday morning remains crash and incident free, although we have our usual slowdowns in and around the Spaghetti Bowl and on both major freeways. The drive coming out of the North Valleys is in the moderate range on southbound 395 with your slowdowns near Lemon Drive and also Clear Acre. Spanish Range, you're waking up to moderate traffic on southbound Pyramid Highway with your slowdowns between Eagle Canyon and Los Altos. The drive out to USA Parkway is looking pretty good with moderate traffic reported on 80 eastbound between Vista and Patrick. I'm Terry with a look at your morning commute.
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0: 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Your morning crew, Kevin and Jay. Good morning.
1: Good morning.
0: There is a reason. We found it.
1: What?
0: There is an absolute reason. Irritable male syndrome.
1: I want to hear all about this.
0: Get off my lawn.
1: Yeah.
0: Guys get grumpier with age. It's called irritable male syndrome.
1: Uh-huh.
0: And I am old.
1: Right.
0: It's called IMS. It's a bunch of symptoms associated with age-related testosterone decline.
1: Okay.
0: Now, that I don't have, really. I'm sure there's something medical in there that I'm sure some has declined, but not enough to make me grumpy.
1: Right.
0: Not an official medical diagnosis, Jay.
1: It's not?
0: No. Doctors and psychologists say it's a useful way to describe changes that men experience as they get older.
1: Okay.
0: So, symptoms, irritability, I'm there. Depression, no. Low motivation, no. Fatigue, at the end of the day, I'm freaking tired.
1: Right.
0: Trouble concentrating, no. Sleep problems, oh, no. Reduced libido. Honey, what do you think? Nope. Loss of muscle mass, no. Increased body fat. Yeah, a little bit.
1: But you go to the gym. Okay, so now I'm looking at this.
0: I got a little belly there, okay.
1: So. I can be irritable.
0: You can.
1: I do suffer from some depression.
0: Mm-hmm.
1: I still have high motivation. Mm-hmm. I'm not lowly motivated. I do have some fatigue, but
0: you have sleep problems.
1: I do have some sleep problems. The fatigue and sleep problems, I wouldn't say is because of this as much as it is the lifestyle I lead. Mm-hmm. Reduced libido, no. Loss of muscle mass, never had any. And increased body fat, always
0: hard
1: been
0: to lose
1: fat.
0: Lose something
1: so.
0: You didn't
1: exactly.
0: Have.
1: Exactly. So there we go.
0: That's funny. Things you can do to help it, Jay.
1: Oh, okay.
0: No. So you cannot help it.
1: Exercise,
0: eating healthy, getting better sleep, and long periods of chilling out.
1: Okay, I can do the chilling out if possible.
0: Mm-hmm.
1: We're getting into the chilling out kind of season.
0: Okay.
1: Maybe, do they have a pill for it?
0: No.
1: Maybe.
0: Well, maybe.
1: Maybe I could just take a pill for this, what is this, irritable male syndrome?
0: Irritable male. Well, yeah. Let's see.
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2: Side effects may include excessive sighing, falling asleep in the recliner, forgetting why you walked into a room, and yelling at the TV.
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3: What happened to Pat Sajak?
0: Everything. Where's Alex Trebek?
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7: The roads remain clear. I'm Terry with a look at your morning commute. Your drive through the Truckee Meadows this Tuesday morning remains crash and incident free, although we have our usual slowdowns in and around the Spaghetti Bowl and on both major freeways. The drive coming out of the North Valleys is in the moderate range on southbound 395 with your slowdowns near Lemon Drive and also Clear Acre. Spanish Rings, you're waking up to moderate traffic on southbound Pyramid Highway with your slowdowns between Eagle Canyon and Los Altos. The drive out to USA Parkway is looking pretty good with moderate traffic reported on 80 eastbound between Vista and Patrick. I'm Terry with a look at your morning commute.
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105.7 KOZZ, Reno's Classic Rock. Two for Tuesday, two from Fleetwood Mac. It's your morning crew, Kevin and Jake. Good morning. Congratulations, Jeanette Dietrich of Reno. She won the NASCAR South Point 400 Neon Garage Prize Package. Another way we're just hooking you up with some cool stuff. Always listen. You could text to win. You could call to win. She's going to head off to Vegas to see the race courtesy of the Las Vegas Motor Speedway.

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1: Good morning.
0: It is 775-737-KOZZ. That is our phone number. You can always call. You can always text. Well, I mean, if we're not here, you can.
2: Right.
0: But, you know, we just won't get back to you.
2: Right.
0: It happens.
2: Yeah.
0: Yes. It is what? It's the 29th of September.
2: It is the 29th of September.
0: Rod Stewart is retiring from touring.
2: Oh, no.
0: Yeah.
2: That's about time.
0: Not retiring from music. He said the life on the road there is next year is the final encore tour will be his last, and that's in Europe.
2: Okay.
0: So he thanks everybody for everything they've given him, and hopefully he's given you something in return.
2: Yes.
0: He's been touring for 60 years.
2: Yeah,
0: six decades.
2: It's about time, dude.
0: Since he was 19.
2: Hang it up.
0: He's 81, by the way.
2: Yeah.
0: Marvel is going to release Spider-Man Brand New Day with some brand new footage.
2: Oh, really now?
0: Yes. Now, you called this the best Spider-Man movie in all of Marvel.
2: Best Spider-Man movie ever.
0: Ever.
2: Not just Marvel. The Sony ones. I mean, the Tobey Maguire, Andrew Garfield. Yes.
0: Okay. Why do you say that?
2: But just everything that... everything about the movie was fantastic.
0: Okay.
2: A good lead-in to Doomsday and the new era of Marvel. The acting, the storyline. Everything was great.
0: Well, They claim is going to be vital to see in order to get the most out of the upcoming Doomsday.
2: Okay.
0: So right now, sources say they're going to re-release Spider-Man Brand New Day with additional footage. Not clear if it will be related to Doomsday or if the re-release will even happen before Doomsday comes out in December.
2: All right.
0: So I don't know. They claimed it, though.
2: Gotcha.
0: One thing they're supposedly doing, restoring footage that was cut during featuring Rosario Dawson as Claire Temple. She played on Daredevil and Luke Cage.
2: Okay.
0: So we'll see about that. Rob Lowe has named his best on-screen kiss ever.
2: Tom Cruise.
0: Maybe. Spoiler alert. Man. I mean, he's Demi Moore, Rashida Jones, Kim Cattrall, Calista Flockhart, Meg Tilly. None of them.
2: Say those again.
0: Demi Moore.
2: Okay, I bet I would think Demi Moore.
0: Okay, Rashida Jones.
2: Okay, Rashida Jones.
0: Kim Cattrall. Okay. In her day.
2: Yeah, the mannequin version of Kim Cattrall, not absolutely. Sex in the City Kim Cattrall.
0: Calista Flockhart?
2: No, not at all.
0: Mrs. Ford?
2: Not at all.
0: No?
2: No.
0: Really?
2: No.
0: Meg Tilly?
2: Oh, Meg Tilly. Okay. All right. Yeah.
0: He was asked to name his best on-screen kiss on Watch What Happens Live, and he said... Nastasha Kinski.
2: I can't remember who that is.
0: He said, have a look at her. At that moment in time, she was probably the most beautiful woman he'd ever seen.
2: Wow.
0: He was very, very, very scared of the kiss. They were in the 1984 movie, The Hotel New Hampshire, together.
2: Oh, okay.
0: She had roles in Tess, One from the Heart, and Cat People. She's 65 now. He is 62.
2: Okay.
0: There cool. it is.
2: And sad news coming out of the acting world yesterday. As... Dennis Haskins, he was Principal Richard Belding on Saved by the Bell, passed away at the age of 75.
0: Huh.
2: Big Saved by the Bell fan.
0: Yeah.
2: Did you watch Saved by the Bell?
3: Oh, loved it. Absolutely. Yeah.
2: How about you, Kevin? You were a little old for Saved by the Bell.
0: Yeah, never watched. Yeah. Never watched one episode.
2: Okay. All right. Well, Tiffany Amber Thiessen.
0: I know who
2: that's
0: she
2: all,
0: is.
2: That's all you got to know about Saved by the Bell.
0: Yeah.
2: And Mark Paul Gosselaar. He's a good actor. Yeah.
0: He's dead.
2: No, he's not.
0: He's not.
2: Screech is dead.
0: I was thinking that was Screech.
2: I had Dustin Diamond in the studio probably a few years before he passed away over at Rock 104.5.
0: So it's your fault.
2: I wouldn't say it's my fault. Do you have the birthday music ready for me?
0: You didn't warn me about birthday music.
2: I have something else
0: ready.
2: Oh, what else did you have? I don't know what else you had, but I had birthdays.
0: Okay. No, I had something else ready.
2: Oh, okay. All right.
0: Hang on. Let me get your birthday music.
2: Birthday music.
0: Oh,
2: I know what you had ready, and then it kind of conflicts, and

0: hell, you old bastard.
1: This show is a well-oiled machine. Kevin Durant is 38 years old. Now you can go back to that other one because I'll get to that birthday here in a minute. Calvin Johnson is 41 years old. He was the former Detroit Lions wide receiver. Retired a little early in his career, didn't he?
2: I think so.
1: Zachary Levi is 46 years old. He was in Shazam. Les Claypool, the Primus singer and bassist, 63 years old today. Wow. Andrew Dice Clay, 69 years old. Bryant Gumbel is 78. And Mark Farner of Grand Funk Railroad is 78 years old today.
3: Nobody knows the band Grand Funk? The wild shirtless lyrics of Mark Farner? The bong rattling bass of Mel Shocker? The competent drum work of Don Brewer? Oh, man.
1: That's great. We need to keep that. We need to keep that for when we played Grand Funk. All right, that's it. I got a couple more, just real quick. Let's Go Crazy went to number one on this day in 1984. MacGyver debuted in 1985. And Nelson hit number one with Can't Live Without Your Love and Affection on this day in 1990. STP released Core, and Alice in Chains released Dirt on this day in history. There you go.
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7: The roads remain clear. I'm Terry with a look at your morning commute. Your drive through the Truckee Meadows this Tuesday morning remains crash and incident free, although we have our usual slowdowns in and around the Spaghetti Bowl and on both major freeways. The drive coming out of the North Valleys is in the moderate range on southbound 395 with your slowdowns near Lemon Drive and also Clear Acre. Spanish Rings, you're waking up to moderate traffic on southbound Pyramid Highway with your slowdowns between Eagle Canyon and Los Altos. The drive out to USA Parkway is looking pretty good with moderate traffic reported on 80 eastbound between Vista and Patrick. I'm Terry with a look at your morning commute.
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9: Happy Tuesday. Forecaster Anthony Ramos from News 4 here with a look at today's weather here in town. We are expecting temperatures in the upper 70s today, and those temperatures will continue to climb throughout the week. Today's forecast high, 77 degrees, plenty of sunshine, with light winds out of the north around 5 miles an hour. Tonight, mostly clear skies with an overnight low of 51 degrees.
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0: 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Your morning crew, Kevin and Jay. Good morning. Happy freaking Tuesday.
1: And a happy Tuesday to you.
0: Here, because it's Tuesday, well...
2: You know what day it is. Mm-hmm. It's undeniably, indisputably, unquestionably, indubitably, undebatably, incontestably, unequivocally, irrefutably, unmistakably...
3: Tuesday.
2: Tell me what's the day that comes after Monday.
3: Tuesday.
2: Tell me what's the day that comes before Wednesday.
3: Tuesday.
2: Tell me what's the day...

0: and tacos, two for Tuesday, Taco Tuesday, and we're done day.
1: Yes, it is.
0: Hey, look at that.
1: Oh, we got one more day left of the week.
0: We do have one more day. It's going to be...
1: No, it's not that we won't be working while we're gone.
0: Y day.
1: Yeah.
0: It's Y day.
1: Tomorrow will be Y day?
0: Y day.
1: Okay.
0: Kind of Wednesday, Friday, Y day.
1: So we'll do the... Mike, do you know what today is? And then...
0: Happy, happy, joy, joy. I'll have to put that together in the morning.
1: Yeah, no,
0: we will be working. It's funny because, you just go to a concert. Remember? No, it's a lot of work. And the wife piles on a little bit. Oh, you're just, you know, you're going to the show and blah, blah. It's like, you know, we always walk in. Okay. We always say, okay, we're going to do X amount of interviews. We're not going to do a lot of interviews. And we end up doing way more.
1: Yeah.
0: And then by the end of the night, we walk out just,
1: exhausted.
0: Man, I'm tired.
1: We get.

0: there. There's days, I mean, we get there about 11 o'clock and we get out around 10. And usually our interviews are done by about 6 o'clock. And so get to enjoy the rest of the show. And there are certain bands that I want to make sure that I'm seeing. So try not to schedule interviews during those band times.
1: Right.
0: But then there's some that just come up and you're like, all right, hey. I will definitely talk to that artist when this artist is performing. So, but yeah, it's going to be a long, busy weekend, but we got to get through tomorrow first.
2: We do, and tomorrow's going to be great. But fear not, there will be segments that don't suck on Thursday, Friday, and Monday. We can't call it the best of because we don't know how good it is.
0: Right.
2: Actually, I'm going through them all right now and I'm listening back to them and we have some moderately entertaining things.
0: Yeah, there's been
2: We try and take the funny things that we do and bring them back to you.
0: There's been some good stuff over the year. We've been doing this for a little over 3 years now and there's been a few moments here and there.
2: Yeah. We need 36 of them, man.
0: Ooh. Let's see, we've been on the...
2: That we haven't done before.
0: Yeah.
2: Because we did some segments that don't suck in July, too.
0: Right, yes.
2: Yeah,
0: yes,
2: we can't let... We could just replay those.
0: Oh, that's not a bad idea. No. Save you some time, man.
2: Less work for me.
0: Yeah.
2: We are wrapping things up. It has been a great day. We appreciate everybody who chimed in on Halloween decorations and when you get to put them up. I think the consensus was this weekend.
0: Yeah. Okay. I won't be here, so maybe next weekend for me, or maybe the week of Halloween. Who knows? And again, sometimes that's not a bad idea, especially with the winds in northern Nevada. Maybe you don't want to put them up too early because everything's just going to blow away or blow down, and then you got to put it back up, and it becomes kind of a pain in the butt. So then again, maybe I'm just terrible at putting up decorations. I don't secure them very well, and so that's why the wind affects me more than others.
2: Okay. Caleb said you didn't talk about Monday Night Football.
0: Yeah.
2: Eagles got punched in the mouth. They didn't even show up. I don't think they got off the bus.
0: Yeah, Case Keenum, he looked like an all-pro out there against that vaunted Eagles defense. No,
2: not vaunted whatsoever.
0: No.
2: They weren't. They didn't even get off the bus. No, it was a slaughter.
0: I will say this about the Eagles offense. They are missing A.J. Brown. Devontae Smith, to me, is not a true number one wide receiver.
2: No.
0: And they are missing that complement to him. He was better when AJ was on the other side of the field. And now he is experiencing what AJ experienced by not getting the ball as much as he would like.
2: Yeah. So. Although Mekhi Levin's okay.
0: Yeah.
2: But Devontae hosed me. 2 points. I needed 2 freaking points from him. Two more, I should say, than what he got me.
0: Yeah. So, sorry.
2: That's okay. No, you're not. It's okay. We will join you tomorrow at 6 a.m. for Hump Day.
0: Hump Day tomorrow.
2: Until then, have yourselves a tremendous day.
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The Police. Two from The Police. A great tune. Love it. From The Police. Two for Tuesday. Doubling your pleasure. That's my job today into Journey.

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0: Dire Straits at 105.7 KOZZ, Reno's Classic Rock. Today is National Coffee Day. Go ahead, fill it to the brim. Blast me with another shot of espresso, too, while you're at it. Loving me my coffee. How about you? And some birthdays today to celebrate. Mark Farner from Grand Funk Railroad celebrating his birthday. And it's a heavenly birthday for my old friend Mike Panera, who played with the Classic Rock All-Stars. When he came into town, I'd take care of his little dog, Sushi. For him and his wife, they'd often play at the Eldorado Showroom back in the day in the 90s. So I'm missing Mr. Mike Panera. So happy heavenly birthday to you too. If it's your birthday today, happy birthday.
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2: Happy Tuesday. Forecaster Anthony Ramos from News 4 here with a look at today's weather here in town. We are expecting temperatures in the upper 70s today, and those temperatures will continue to climb throughout the week. Today's forecast high, 77 degrees, plenty of sunshine with light winds out of the north around 5 miles an hour. Tonight, mostly clear skies with an overnight low of 51 degrees.
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0: The Cult at 105.7 KOZZ, Reno's Classic Rock. Good morning, I'm Pam. I was mentioning how today is National Coffee Day. It's also World Heart Day. And this afternoon, during the Workforce Free Ride Max volume, I'll be talking to Melissa from the Children's Heart Foundation about the inaugural Northern Nevada Walk with the Heart of a Child, telling you what it's about and how you can help too, because one in 100 children are born with congenital heart defects. Supporting the families and those heart warriors, the ones we've already lost. And there'll be a memorial for them too. So things are happening this Saturday, Sparks Marina Park. 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
1: Miss the morning crew? 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
3: Yes.
2: Then did you have a good day?
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2: Uh-huh.
3: However, about 3 weeks ago, I don't know what it was, Terry made a comment on Facebook or something. I don't remember what it was. And all of a sudden, Boogie's like, it's his birthday. So he gets him a card, gets him donuts. It's not his birthday. His birthday's in February.
2: Uh-huh.
3: It's not his birthday. He got a card and donuts.
2: Right, yeah.
3: It was my birthday. I got jack squat from this freaking building. Okay. Zero.
2: I'm sure they'll do something nice for you today.
3: They'll do nothing. You know why? 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
7: While Abraham Lincoln was not shy about his religious faith, he didn't want it overly inserted in any of his campaigns. One day, while debating a preacher who was running against him for office, his opponent stood up in church and said, "Everyone who wants to go to heaven, please stand." Lincoln remained seated. The preacher continued, "Everyone who wants to go to hell, please stand." Lincoln again did not rise. "Just where are you going, Mr. Lincoln?" "Me?" he said with a sly grin on his face. "I'm going to Congress." This has been A Penny for Your Thoughts, presented by Lincoln Heating and Air.
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0: 105.7 KOZZ Reno's classic rock. Love is like a rock. Hello, good morning. My name is Pam. Coming up next hour, less than an hour away from having a chance at winning a $25 gift certificate to Buena's Grill. They're located at the corner of Mayberry and McCarran. Very fresh Mexican food. You can dine inside or outside. They have a happy hour too. And you have a chance to maybe include a friend with this too, with a $25 gift card to Buena's Grill. Just listen for your chance to win. It's going to come up next hour. And we're going to come back with Kiss.
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2: Happy Tuesday. Forecaster Anthony Ramos from News 4 here with a look at today's weather here in town. We are expecting temperatures in the upper 70s today, and those temperatures will continue to climb throughout the week. Today's forecast high, 77 degrees, plenty of sunshine with light winds out of the north around 5 miles an hour. Tonight, mostly clear skies with an overnight low of 51 degrees.
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0: 105.7 KOZZ, Reno's Classic Rock with Rod Stewart. He's confirmed that it's going to be done, his touring days, anyway, in 2026 this year. He's had to cancel a few dates. And he said, and I quote here, "Ladies and gentlemen, after much deliberation and sadness, I have to announce that next year will be my last tour ever, ever," unquote. And he's going to have about 20 dates so far. Worldwide dates, by the way. They start in the States on the East Coast and end at Morrison, Colorado at Red Rocks Amphitheater. We'll keep you posted on what Rod is up to in a bit. We've got INXS, also BTO, and more still to come. And remember to listen for your chance for a $25 gift card to Buena's Grill next hour.
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0: and endlessly chopping firewood. On top of this, Abe's father hired him out to neighbors, claiming all of his hard-earned wages. Lincoln recalled, "My father taught me to work, but not to love it. I never did like to work, and I don't deny it. I'd rather read, tell stories, crack jokes, talk, laugh, anything but work." Lincoln despised his years of backbreaking labor, deciding to study law and make his future living as the honest lawyer we all know. This has been A Penny for Your Thoughts, presented by Lincoln Heating and Air.
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105.7 KOZZ, Reno's Classic Rock. Loving me my Ozzy and delivering two on this two for Tuesday with Shot in the Dark. Hey, call me, 775-737-5699. 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

0: 105.7 KOZZ and Journey. Good afternoon. You're with Pam. Jeanette Dietrich of Reno. Going to be around some very fast company this weekend. She is the winner of the NASCAR South Point 400 Neon Garage Prize Package. So she's going to Vegas October the 4th at Sunday and watching the Las Vegas Motor Speedway NASCAR race. Excitement, excitement galore being at Victory Lane and getting into the inner circle, seeing the drivers and the cars up close and personal. Yeah, that's what happens when you can win with 105.7 KOZZ. Yeah, you got to try for it and you can win just like Jeanette. So congratulations going out to you. It's Steve Miller Band on the way.
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2: Hey, it's forecaster Raina Plunkett here with your South Lake Tahoe forecast. Tonight, clear skies with a low

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0: 105.7 KOZZ, Reno's Classic Rock with Tom Petty and the Heartbreakers. AC/DC just ahead of that. AC/DC had to cancel their concert in New York because of that nor'easter that's just wreaked havoc across New York and New Jersey. Now, they've confirmed that the show will now take place on October 2nd and that all previously purchased tickets will be honored for the new date. This is also going to be the final performance of AC/DC's 2026 North American tour. And they're going to head home and be out of here. Oh, we love AC/DC, don't we? Stick around. You're going to hear The Clash still to come and more.
1: It's your Uncle Alice Cooper. I got a great edition of Alice's Attic for you later. I'll start by telling you a tale about the Alice Cooper Group, Pretty's For You album. I'll stump you with rock trivia on Vince Neil, The Doors, and Styx, and you'll crack up at my freaky facts on Government Cheese and Miss Piggy. Oh, yeah, you'll get a cool cover of The Doors and an Attic classic that'll leave you feeling all right. Let's meet up later right here for the radio show Your Dentist Calls Alice's Attic. And he would be right.
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6: 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But history also tells of President Lincoln being shot by John Wilkes Booth. 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

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So you got two from Boston. On the way, the Brothers of Doob, also the Pretenders. But first, it's Queen.

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0: 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He's got the workforce free ride. It's going to be ready. He also has a pair of tickets that you can win to see Jeff Tate's Operation Mindcrime at Cargo Concert Hall this Saturday. Superb show. 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
2: 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Tonight, clear skies with a low

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0: Jimi Hendrix, 105.7 KOZZ. We're going to come back with Motley Crue, Steely Dan. Max Volume's going to be in here. He's knocking at my back door right now. Max is going to deliver the Workforce Free Ride. And remember, he does have tickets you can win to Jeff Tate's Operation Mindcrime this Saturday at Cargo Concert Hall. And he's going to be talking to Melissa from the Children's Heart Foundation about the inaugural Northern Nevada Walk with the Heart of a Child. You can learn more and maybe how you can help too. Have a great afternoon.
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3: Yes.
2: Then did you have a good day?
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2: Yeah?
3: 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So here's and it could be a product of my opinion of birthdays.
2: Uh-huh.
3: However, about 3 weeks ago, I don't know what it was. Terry made a comment on Facebook or something. I don't remember what it was. And all of a sudden, Boogie's like, it's his birthday. So he gets him a card, gets him donuts. It's not his birthday. His birthday's in February.
2: Uh-huh.
3: It's not his birthday. He got a card and donuts.
2: Right, yeah.
3: It was my birthday. I got jack squat from this freaking building. Okay. Zero.
2: I'm sure they'll do something nice for you today.
3: They'll do nothing. You know why? They suck.
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0: One of Poppin' Silver Kids, Easy Windows, Classic Rock, Max Volume, it's your workforce free ride. And a big concert announcement was made a little bit earlier. It's going to be at the Grand Sierra Resort coming up now. You've got plenty of time to pick out your outfits. It's not till Thursday night, June 3rd, at the Grand Theater Grand Sierra Resort. It's going to be A Perfect Circle and The Cult. Now, tickets are going on sale this Friday at 10 a.m. So it's just like when Social Distortion was put on sale. I wasn't going to miss that one. I went out and bought the tickets. But then what happened? Well, Social Distortion had to cancel their show, Mike's Vocal Cord, something like that, needing rest. And they're going to make up the show somewhere down the road. But, you know, there are certain shows that are coming down the road that you're like, yeah, I want that. So Perfect Circle and The Cult, that is going to be Thursday night, June 3rd. Grand Sierra Resort, the Grand Theater. Okay. Coming up this afternoon, tickets you can win for another great show. Jeff Tate. Man, there's just nobody as cool as Jeff Tate. When he gets on stage and starts singing those Queensryche songs, he's the original voice of Queensryche. It's an amazing time. I get a pair of tickets. Your chance to win Cargo Concert Hall this Saturday night for Jeff Tate.
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5: Forecaster Raina Plunkett here with your South Lake Tahoe forecast. Tonight, clear skies with a low around 43 degrees. Wednesday,

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3: Abraham Lincoln, at the age of 8, had an axe put into his hands and never stopped working as he grew large and notably strong in the American frontier, clearing land, building cabins, fences, plowing fields, cutting hay, and endlessly chopping firewood. On top of this, Abe's father hired him out to neighbors, claiming all of his hard-earned wages. Lincoln recalled, "My father taught me to work, but not to love it. I never did like to work, and I don't deny it. I'd rather read, tell stories, crack jokes, talk, laugh, anything but work." Lincoln despised his years of backbreaking labor, deciding to study law and make his future living as the honest lawyer we all know. This has been A Penny for Your Thoughts, presented by Lincoln Heating and Air.
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5: 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Me and my uncles John Wheeler and Mark Harold have shared a love of the Grateful Dead's music for nearly 20 years. 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

0: 105.7 KLZ, Easy Windows, classic rock, Maxwell Human, Spelling Camp. Cougar. John Cougar, man. Johnny Cougar, El Del Rosa, everybody. Hart and Ozzy Osbourne. Crazy Train. Of course, we were talking about Ozzy's his ride, the featured attraction down there at Universal Studios in Hollywood in Orlando, the Ozzy Osbourne Prince of Darkness featured attraction. It's a ride and Crazy Train. There's a part of it. There's a Crazy Train you can ride on, all that. Find out more. Just go. Your friend Google knows all about it, okay? Yeah, we're just talking about shows that are coming to town. Just announced Roy Rogers and the Delta Rhythm Kings. This is one that Roy is very, very popular. He loved to play the area, and that one's going to sell out. So Roy Rogers and the Delta Rhythm Kings, that's going to be on the 28th, right after Thanksgiving, at the Nashville Social, and you can find out more at thenashvilleclub.com. Thenashvilleclub.com, that's the website. But yeah, Roy Rogers and Delta Rhythm Kings just announced. It's going to be a good one. Yeah, buddy. So now, coming your way in just a moment, we've got The Fix and Led Zeppelin, maybe some Poison. It's all coming your way right here on KOZT. It's Reno's Classic Rock.
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Be good to yourself and love and touch and squeeze. And I'm Max Volume. It's your workforce free ride. Coming up, we're going to have a visit from Melissa Cipriano. She's the executive director of the Nevada Children's Heart Foundation. We're going to talk about the big heart walk that's happening this Saturday, 9 a.m. at the marina in Sparks. It's all coming up right now, though. It's Poison. And Every Rose. It's KSDZ.

0: 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Are we reaching?
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0: 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And a pleasure to have on the show today, very special lady. She is Melissa Cipriano, the Executive Director of the Nevada Children's Heart Foundation. Big day coming up this Saturday here in Reno, actually in Sparks at the Marina.
1: Absolutely. We are super excited. We are actually, our headquarters is in Las Vegas, but we serve the entire state of Nevada, families who have children diagnosed with congenital heart disease. We've have not had our walk extend into Reno, Northern Nevada area, and this is our first time doing so. And we're super excited to raise awareness in the Reno community because we help so many Northern Nevada families with their children's heart condition. And we just, you know, felt it was important to start making a presence in Northern Nevada.
0: It is the very first one, or in fancy words, inaugural.
1: Inaugural.
0: Northern Nevada walk with the heart of a child. Now, a lot of people don't know that 1 in 100 kids are born with congenital heart defects. And it's, you know, it affects the whole community, you know?
1: It does. When you have a child who has a serious medical condition, it really disrupts the entire family unit. It's not just emotionally, but financially. And 25 years ago, our founders created Children's Heart Foundation to help families get through their journey with their child. And we help in many, many different ways. And our biggest program is our financial assistance. So we help families with travel costs. We help families with utilities, mortgage or rent. We help with certain patients have to have specialized medical equipment that's not covered by insurance. Or with our infants, some of our babies are sent home with a very expensive formula that they have to stay on for a few months. Yeah. And so it just depends on the family situation. We assess where they're, you know, where we can jump in and help and to help bridge that gap to ease some of that stress that's happening while their child is in a medical crisis.
0: Well, and here's where everybody can join in and have some fun, because it's going to be gorgeous weather this weekend here in Northern Nevada. Sparks Marina out there at the marina. It's just going to be great weather. And a lot of people love going for the loop. They'll walk around the lake just because it's a good time anyway. But you can come and support and help out with, you know, your registration and everything going towards helping the process. But 9 a.m. is the check-in and community partners. Booths are open. 10 a.m. the opening ceremonies. 10:30 the walk begins. And then a little after 11, around 11:30 or so, the closing ceremonies. Very first one. And adults, students, kids, family, a little cheaper for military or seniors, but and of course, student and child, but 25 for adults 18 and up, and everybody else about $15. It's going to be a great fundraiser for your organization, which is the Nevada Children's Heart Foundation.
1: Yes. And and if any of the Heart families are listening and they haven't registered yet, if they call our office at 702-780-1414, we have a special discount code for them that they could use, and their registration will be free.
0: Very good. Melissa, I'm looking forward to seeing you out there this Saturday for the very first inaugural Walk with the Heart of a Child event out here
1: today. We're super excited.
0: Yeah. Inaugural Northern Nevada Walk with the Heart of a Child event happening this Saturday, 9 a.m. It all begins at the marina. 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
3: 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Hey, it's Urena Plunkett with your Reno forecast. Tonight, clear skies with a low around 50 degrees. Wednesday looks beautiful with a high of 84. Then on Thursday, we'll turn up the heat with a high once again in the mid-80s. We'll round out the work week on Friday, almost flirting in the 90s. That's your Weather 30 forecast.
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0: One of Bob and Seven Kids, these windows, classic rock. Van Halen finished what you started to Stones. AC/DC was in there. To Workforce Free Ride. Coming up, I'm going to give away a pair of tickets to go see Jeff Tate this Saturday. Jeff Tate of Queensryche, he's coming to town. He's going to do Operation Mindcrime. It's going to be at the Cargo. It's going to be this Saturday night. I got a pair of tickets. I'm going to give them away. Just for Van Halen. Of course, longtime Van Halen producer Ted Templeman. One time, I was reading an interview with him, and he said, coaching and producing and coaching great talent is all about making them think that they came up with the ideas themselves, making them believe in themselves, and making them think that they came up with the ideas that you gave them by themselves. And that's, I think it goes with football. Last night it was crazy because you had Chicago Bears with a third string 38-year-old quarterback, Case Keenum, just kicked the snot out of the Philadelphia Eagles. It was embarrassing for the Eagles. But great talent is all about believing in yourself. And that's what is going on, I think, with the Wolfpack to get some good coaching. And they got a bye week. They'll be back on the 10th. They'll be on the road. We'll have the game right here with Wolfpack football. Things are turning around for the team, I'm pretty sure. This weekend, Chiefs headed to Allegiant Stadium to play the Raiders. The Raiders and the Chiefs both 3-0. It's going to be a dogfight. It always is with the Chiefs and the Raiders. And then the Broncos. The Broncos, what a game they played against the Rams. One of it's going to be another touchdown derby because that's the way it was the other night. But Broncos and the Niners and Levi's Stadium is going to be loud and proud. It's going to be good. Lots of great football going on. And we'll have all the games for your Wolfpack right here on KOZZ. Reno's Classic Rock coming back. We got to keep this party rolling. We're heading toward the weekend. We get 38 Special and Genesis coming up.
1: It's your Uncle Alice Cooper. I got a great edition of Alice's Attic for you later. I'll

0: start by telling you a tale about the Alice Cooper Group, Priest for You album. I'll stump you with rock trivia on Vince Neil, The Doors, and Styx, and you'll crack up at my freaky facts on government cheese and Miss Piggy. Oh yeah, you'll get a cool cover of The Doors and an attic classic that'll leave you feeling all right. Let's meet up later right here for the radio show Your Dentist Calls Alice's Attic. And you'd be right.
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2: We're kicking off the afternoon crash-free in the Truckee Meadows. Hey, it's Boogie with a look at this afternoon's traffic. 80 westbound from USA Parkway all the way to Patrick. That is full of wheels. We're used to that. The most crowded is as you get past Tracy Clark. In the city of Sparks, the two boulevards, Sparks and Vista, those are looking good right now in the northbound direction from 80 up to Bering Boulevard. That's going to fill up fast, though. I suspect that's going to happen in the next 30 minutes. North McCarran, that's been a constant hotspot this week so far between El Rancho Drive and Pyramid Way. South Rock Boulevard is loaded with wheels coming out of the industrial area from Greg Street all the way up to 80.
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Aerosmith and Walked His Way from Toys in the Attic, 105.7 KOCC, we know classic rock. And before that, Living on the Edge. I'm Max Volume, it's Workforce Free, right? Coming up, I'm going to give away a pair of tickets right after Queensryche. Going to give away a pair of tickets to go see Jeff Tate, the original voice of Queensryche. His band, Operation Mindcrime, coming to town this Saturday night, Cargo. And I've got a pair of tickets I'm going to give away this hour. Then we're going to do it again next hour because it's Two for Tuesday and we have the power, okay? Right now, though, Deep Purple. So many of you saw this song performed live.

0: Jet City. That is Seattle. 105.7 KLZZ. We know classic rock. We learned yesterday. Queensryche was a band from Seattle. Original Queensryche vocalist Jeff Tate bringing his band to town this Saturday night. Gonna be out there at the Cargo Concert Hall. I have a pair of tickets to give away right now. Pick up your phones, be caller 11. Let's play multiple choice. Multiple choice for Jeff Tate tickets. I think you got this. I think you just got to be caller 11. 775-737-5699. 737-KOZZ. Jeff Tate tickets, Saturday night, Cargo Concert Hall. 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
3: Now we got a crash clogging up northbound flow on 395. That's being reported at 395 northbound right above Golden Valley Road. It's causing an early jam that's already making it feel like rush hour up there. If you are headed that way, expect that long line to slow you down. Starting at Audi Boulevard, 80 westbound from USA Parkway to Patrick, that's feeling some early pressure too. Those two lanes are crowded the most through Tracy Clark, a consistent hot spot. At least this week, still North McCarran between El Rancho Drive and Pyramid Way. Currently, both sides of the road there are crowded. 580 southbound, that's four lanes of heavy traffic too from Mill Street down to Neal Road.
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6: Forecastery Raina Plunkett here with your South Lake Tahoe forecast. Tonight, clear skies with a low around 43 degrees. Wednesday,

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6: Hey, KLZZ, it's you, your caller 11. Who is this?
7: Hey, Max, this is Tom Borst. How are you?
6: Hey, Tom, it's Tom, everybody. Man,
7: yeah.
6: How is that Metallica? You know, Metallica is going to be down to Sphere. You got to see him at Levi's. You won the big prize, man.
7: Thank you, Max. We had a blast, man.
6: You and your son, man, that was awesome.
7: Thank you so much.
6: Okay, so listen, right here on the table, I got a pair of tickets for you to go check out Jeff Tate. Jeff Tate, the original singer of Queensryche, on stage, Cargo Concert Hall, the big show, Operation Mindcrime, start to finish, all the hits. It's going to be great. What you got to do is help me out here, multiple choice, okay? Operation Mindcrime, the album he's going to do start to finish, along with all the other hits. Operation Mindcrime is an album about A, an optometrist, B, Navy SEALs, or C, an assassin for a revolutionary group.
7: An assassin for a revolutionary group?
6: There it is. Ding, ding, ding, ding, ding, ding, ding. I'm putting you on. I'm putting you on the guest list right now. You're in to win.
7: Got to see him at Waller. That was a great show.
6: Oh, that was a good time. And many, many moons ago.
7: Many moons, Max, man.
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0: 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I'm Max Volume. 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Going to be a gorgeous weekend. We have a chance at a summery weekend. So grab it. Just run with the ball with that. Don't look a gift horse in the mouth, okay? Because it's going to be a summery weekend all weekend long. So get this. Ladies, you need to get your mammograms, okay? 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Wednesday, tomorrow in Carson City's Research Way. So get on it, okay? Coming back in just a moment. Well, it's just about time for the Betty Party. But before we get there, we got Foreigner right here on KOZZ Reno's Classic Rock.
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4: 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I've also got a stop.

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9: While Abraham Lincoln was not shy about his religious faith, he didn't want it overly inserted in any of his campaigns. One day, while debating a preacher who was running against him for office, his opponent stood up in church and said, "Everyone who wants to go to heaven, please stand." Lincoln remained seated. The preacher continued, "Everyone who wants to go to hell, please stand." Lincoln again did not rise. "Just where are you going, Mr. Lincoln?" "Me?" he said with a sly grin on his face. "I'm going to Congress." This has been A Penny for Your Thoughts, presented by Lincoln Heating and Air.
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